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Blue Oyster Cult, Godzilla. Always one of my favorites, you know, well, the song and, well, Godzilla himself when it comes to monster movies. You know, it's been a while since I've watched one of the old, old Godzilla movies. The new ones are good, but I like the guy in the rubber suit once in a while, right? 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

0: Calling that a Don Henley double shot. 99.3-1037 WCXR. All this week, Freddie Hammer is going to give you another shot to win with a flashback pop quiz and $40 in ride tickets to Knoebels Amusement Resort celebrating their 100th year this year, along with $25 game card to Hoopla's Family Fun in Muncie and Hoopla's Extreme in Shamokin Dam. You're listening for that flashback pop quiz. Comes up right after the block of rock, about 12:20. Get in there tomorrow with Freddie Hammer. Now, you have to be 18 or older to win. You can only win the passes just one time. Freddie Hammer keeping an eye on those winners. Coming up, we've got Green Day and more double shots and a look at Valley weather straight ahead.
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5: More than 2 inches of rain fell for some of us in central Pennsylvania. Thankfully, Wednesday and the rest of the week turning a bit drier. Hey, this is Storm Tracker 16 meteorologist Anthony Bordenaro with your central Pennsylvania forecast. Through the overnight into Wednesday, we could see an isolated downpour, but most of us will stay dry. Going into Wednesday, a sporadic, light, drizzly shower throughout the day, and it'll be overcast, temperatures staying in the middle 70s. Going on into Thursday, gradual clearing to sunshine. Shine and it will be dry except for maybe a sprinkle in the morning. And Friday, Saturday, the sun comes out and temps return to the 80s. This is Storm Tracker 16 meteorologist Anthony Bordenaro.
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0: holiday, Green Day, 99.3 1037 WZXR. We're counting it down now. The Grand Slam Parade will be here before you know it. The Little League World Series scheduled for Tuesday, August 18th in downtown Williamsport. That means the Little League World Series itself will kick off on Wednesday, August 19th, runs through the 30th. Exciting times. Welcoming everyone back to town. And we got a big matchup with the Little League Classic. The Milwaukee Brewers and the Atlanta Braves will face off in historic Bowman Field Sunday, August 23rd, on the game there. We're looking forward to seeing everyone getting out and enjoying the Little League World Series together. Straight ahead, we've got more Double Shots, The Who, coming up.
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0: 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So we'll see you Sunday night with Warren Haynes and Government Mule. 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

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Had a great stereo, though, I can tell you that. Metallica's in. We got a double shot Tuesday in progress, WZXR.

0: 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Hey, it isn't background music. 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
5: More than 2 inches of rain fell for some of us in central Pennsylvania. Thankfully, Wednesday and the rest of the week turning a bit drier. Hey, this is Storm Tracker 16 meteorologist Anthony Bordenaro with your central Pennsylvania forecast. Through the overnight into Wednesday, we could see an isolated downpour, but most of us will stay dry. Going into Wednesday, a sporadic, light, drizzly shower throughout the day, and it'll be overcast, temperatures staying in the middle 70s. Going on into Thursday, gradual clearing to sunshine, and it will be dry, except for maybe a sprinkle in the morning. Friday, Saturday, the sun comes out and temps return to the 80s. This is Storm Tracker 16 meteorologist Anthony Bordenaro.
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0: You see what I did there? Come back, get together. Opposite, like magnets going on with that one right there, WZXR. Hey, we got a week off in NASCAR. That means our next NASCAR race will be the Iowa Corn 350 powered by ethanol coming to us from the Iowa Speedway, coverage at 2:30. But we have to wait till Sunday, August 9th, for that race. 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

0: Def Leppard for two, Double Shot Tuesday, WZXR. 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
7: More than 2 inches of rain fell for some of us in central Pennsylvania. Thankfully, Wednesday and the rest of the week turning a bit drier. Hey, this is Storm Tracker 16 meteorologist Anthony Bordenaro with your central Pennsylvania forecast. Through the overnight into Wednesday, we could see an isolated downpour, but most of us will stay dry. Going into Wednesday, a sporadic, light, drizzly shower throughout the day, and it'll be overcast, temperatures staying in the middle 70s. Going on into Thursday, gradual clearing to sunshine, and it will be dry, except for maybe a sprinkle in the morning. Friday, Saturday, the sun comes out and temps return to the 80s. This is Storm Tracker 16 meteorologist Anthony Bordenaro.
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0: The Pretty Reckless. We're just talking about the Pretty Reckless. They'll be opening the show for AC/DC Lincoln Financial Field in Philly, 29th of September. Hey, this Thursday will be our last Working Man's Happy Hour. If you have not stopped out yet, make sure to get out this Thursday. Along with E.H. Kleckner, we'll be out at the Loyal Sock Hotel, Route 87 in Montoursville. They've got a $9 wing special on from 4 till 9, 275 Bud and Bud Light bottles, 4 till 6. 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

0: 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Well, we had a humid day today, more humidity overnight tonight, low about 66. We'll see a cloudy start to our Wednesday, showers and thunderstorms mixed in, high 77. Now on Thursday, intervals of sun and a passing shower, so we start to dry out a little bit on Thursday and Friday. Things get a lot drier. Looking pretty good to start our weekend on Saturday. We've got more double shots on the way. 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

Guns N' Roses. Hey, big congrats again to everyone that won their way into next Saturday night show, Hershey Park Stadium. Guns N' Roses and Public Enemy. Going to be a great night. Leonard Skinner in for two. We're kicking it off with Simple Man, WZXR.

0: Tuesday's gone. Leonard Skinner, WZXR. I know you're big Leonard Skinner fans because I was a participant in the counting of all the votes for the Rock and Roll 500. We got to that top 20. It was a lot of Leonard Skinner in there. Hey, we've got Bloomsburg Fair not too far away, and we've got a few big rock shows. You were thinking about getting out, seeing some live music. Speaking of live, the band with special guest Jet will be the first rock shows at the Bloomsburg Fair September 26th. The fair opens on the 25th. 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Tommy James and the Shondells going to be a Sunday, September 27th show. And we've got Kansas on Wednesday, September 30th. Now, if you missed Kansas last year at the Journey Bank Community Arts Center, don't miss them at the Bloomsburg Fair. 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
8: More than 2 inches of rain fell for some of us in central Pennsylvania. Thankfully, Wednesday and the rest of the week turning a bit drier. Hey, this is Storm Tracker 16 meteorologist Anthony Bordenaro with your central Pennsylvania forecast. Through the overnight into Wednesday, we could see an isolated downpour, but most of us will stay dry. Going into Wednesday, a sporadic, light, drizzly shower throughout the day, and it'll be overcast, temperatures staying in the middle 70s. Going on into Thursday, gradual clearing to sunshine, and it will be dry, except for maybe a sprinkle in the morning. Friday, Saturday, the sun comes out and temps return to the 80s. This is Storm Tracker 16 meteorologist Anthony Bordenaro.
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0: Into the great wide open, Mr. Tom Petty. 99.3 1037 WZXR. 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

0: Judas Priest, Turbo Lover. Would you look at that? We've made it to the end of the night. Again, thank you so much. Last night filling in for me, Brian Hill. And as I was pretty far under the weather, I'm starting to feel a little bit now under the weather. Time for me to rest up. I'll be back at it right here tomorrow evening for you, 7 o'clock. We'll meet right up here. Do it all again. Meet you for a Wednesday. We've got more rocking straight ahead. And look out, streets. Here I come.
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3: Your AccuWeather forecast. Overnight will be cloudy and humid with a low of 65. On Wednesday, expect variable cloudiness with a few showers and a thunderstorm possible, which may lead to ponding on roadways. The high will reach 78. Wednesday night will be mostly cloudy with a couple of showers, mainly early, and a low of 64. Thursday will see the sun breaking through the clouds at times with a passing shower and a high of 80. Friday will bring a mix of sun and clouds with a chance of a shower in some areas with the high reaching 85. For AccuWeather, I'm meteorologist Jason Caterina.
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6: Your AccuWeather forecast. Overnight will be cloudy and humid with a low of 65. On Wednesday, expect variable cloudiness with a few showers and a thunderstorm possible, which may lead to ponding on roadways. The high will reach 78. Wednesday night will be mostly cloudy with a couple of showers, mainly early, and a low of 64. Thursday will see the sun breaking through the clouds at times with a passing shower and a high of 80. Friday will bring a mix of sun and clouds with a chance of a shower in some areas with the high reaching 85. For AccuWeather, I'm meteorologist Jason Caterina.
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5: Your AccuWeather forecast. Overnight will be cloudy and humid with a low of 65. On Wednesday, expect variable cloudiness with a few showers and a thunderstorm possible, which may lead to ponding on roadways. The high will reach 78. Wednesday night will be mostly cloudy with a couple of showers, mainly early, and a low of 64. Thursday will see the sun breaking through the clouds at times with a passing shower and a high of 80. Friday will bring a mix of sun and clouds with a chance of a shower in some areas with the high reaching 85. For AccuWeather, I'm meteorologist Jason Caterina.
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6: Your AccuWeather forecast. Overnight will be cloudy and humid with a low of 65. On Wednesday, expect variable cloudiness with a few showers and a thunderstorm possible, which may lead to ponding on roadways. The high will reach 78. Wednesday night will be mostly cloudy with a couple of showers, mainly early, and a low of 64. Thursday, we'll see the sun breaking through the clouds at times with a passing shower and a high of 80. Friday will bring a mix of sun and clouds with a chance of a shower in some areas with the high reaching 85. For AccuWeather, I'm meteorologist Jason Caterina.
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4: Your AccuWeather forecast. Overnight will be cloudy and humid with a low of 65. On Wednesday, expect variable cloudiness with a few showers and a thunderstorm possible, which may lead to ponding on roadways. The high will reach 78. Wednesday night will be mostly cloudy with a couple of showers, mainly early, and a low of 64. Thursday will see the sun breaking through the clouds at times with a passing shower and a high of 80. Friday will bring a mix of sun and clouds with a chance of a shower in some areas with the high reaching 85. For AccuWeather, I'm meteorologist Jason Caterina.
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0: Dear Penthouse, doing sports on the radio has always been my job. I've never wanted a man until I noticed Bob. When we're close, I start to perspire. His little bun set my loins on fire. And I dream about the day he'll say, "Chick, let's get undressed." Name and address withheld upon request.
1: Hey there, dear Penthouse. There you go. Magazines. Remember those?
2: Oh, yes.
1: Hey, from the O'Reilly Auto Parts Studios, it's the Bob and Tom Show. Christy Lee at the news desk.
3: Hello.
1: Hello, hello, hello. There's Pat Godwin.
4: Hey, Chick.
1: Pat off the DL. He's all ready to roll. Played a couple songs yesterday.
4: Felt good.
1: Felt real good, he said.
4: Didn't sound good. Felt good.
1: No.
2: Sounded great. Got three in the quiver today.
1: There's Josh Arnold.
5: All right.
1: There's Jeff Oskey.
6: Yes, sir.
1: Ace Cosby.
7: Hello.
1: I'm Chick, and here we go.
2: Are.
1: That's right. That was for, the Dear Penthouse was for Tyler. Dear Bob and Tom Show, I absolutely love you guys. I even remember meeting the Chick McGee at an Indianapolis ice game with the Electric Amish when I was 7 years old. I'm not old. You're old. How about that? And he just loves the song, Dear Penthouse. Whatever you guys are doing, keep doing it. I'm forever a fan. Well, thank you, Tyler. I appreciate that. We all appreciate it.
6: I'm glad to hear you were nice to a 7-year old.
1: Yes, I was.
6: Out in public.
1: Yeah.
6: It's hit or miss sometimes.
1: It is hit or miss. Were you a 7-year old and I told you to get off my stage or something?
6: Maybe.
1: That could have happened. Yeah, that could have definitely happened. So we've got news and sports coming up, and we've got emails from our listeners around the world. And also today, Greg Warren will be checking in.
2: Yay.
1: With the Warren Report.
2: Oh, and I'm supposed to say boo.
1: And we are 8 days away from the beginning of the NFL season, preseason. We'll be talking with Joe Theismann, number 7, later on this morning.
2: Have you talked to him this summer? Do you know what he's up to?
1: I have not talked to him
2: yet. Oh, this will be fun.
1: I normally wish him a happy birthday, and then he wishes me a happy birthday. I don't think friendship is stretching it. I don't, he's aware of me.
2: I think he would call you his friend.
1: Yeah, and we went to a game with him one time. That was kind of fun. Yeah, so there you go.
2: I mean, that's a friend.
1: This came out.
2: He drove you in his car, didn't he?
1: He did.
2: Yeah.
1: Yeah, and he put in a Mr. Obvious CD. It was the weirdest thing of my life.
2: Whoa.
1: I didn't tell him that I spent some Sunday afternoons cussing him for throwing interceptions. I didn't tell him. I did not tell him that.
8: He should know. I mean.
1: Yeah, he knows what he feels it. He doesn't play well. He knows.
6: Yeah.
1: And speaking of not playing well, this came out yesterday. San Francisco 49ers head coach Kyle Shanahan, I like to call him the petulant child, is taking the blame for that car crash that left him with a concussion and other injuries. He said he took his eyes off the road to reach for his fallen cell phone.
2: Oh, that old one.
1: And he hit another vehicle.
2: Wow.
1: Shanahan crashed into a 21-year-old woman driving in the other direction in Palo Alto on July 14th. Oh, those 21-year-olds run into me and wreck my life. There you go. And Aaron Rodgers has made it official. He is
2: retiring.
1: This is his last season.
2: Oh.
1: There's no doubt about it. He said this season will be his last.
2: Is he still married? Did he ever
1: identify
2: who he married?
1: I don't know. I don't know when he got married. I don't know if he's still married. He has one of those black rubber rings, wedding rings, whatever you call those. Have you seen these?
2: Yeah. Mm-hmm.
4: Sure.
1: Yeah. Mm-hmm. Have you seen these? Have you done?
2: Yeah. Have you seen these?
1: They're like neoprene or something, and athletes wear them, I guess, because there's less.
2: They can't get
1: finger.
2: They don't have to get their fingers cut off if
1: that's
2: their ring causes a problem. You don't wear any rings, do you?
1: I don't wear any rings. A gentleman only wears one piece of jewelry. That's a watch.
2: Really?
1: I've always heard that. I don't know if it's true or not.
2: Well, but you got to wear a wedding ring.
1: I can't. Oh, men don't wear wedding rings. Back me up on this, fellas.
4: Yeah, no.
1: Right?
4: Yeah.
2: Yeah, they do.
4: That's the new thing.
6: No.
2: Even Tom is wearing a wedding ring.
4: He doesn't know the new thing.
2: Yeah. Well, that's true.
1: I guarantee you he's lost it since the last time we saw him. Absolutely.
2: Would you wear a wedding ring? Josh?
3: No.
2: You wouldn't.
1: Honest to gosh, did your dad wear a wedding ring?
3: No.
1: No kidding.
3: No, oh. I don't want any rings on, but I'll keep it on me if I have to or something, but I won't wear it.
6: Would you expect the woman to wear hers?
3: Oh, I don't care if she does or not. Oh, okay. As far as I'm concerned, I can get married with no rings.
6: Okay,
1: yeah.
6: Cool.
1: No kidding. Oh,
3: yeah.
2: I bet she doesn't feel that way.
1: Oh, I keep asking this.
3: It doesn't matter to me.
1: And nobody knows the reason why. It's what, 2 months salary or 3 months salary
2: or
1: something?
2: That was an ad campaign.
1: Is that,
2: yeah.
1: Is that under the bridge? We don't have to do that?
2: I think you do whatever your heart desires.
1: Okay.
2: Well. And now with man-made diamonds, you know, it's...
1: Oh, yeah.
2: Boy, I had that conversation yesterday with someone.
1: You're sitting around talking about diamonds?
2: Well, because...
4: Man-made?
2: Yeah, the man-made. Her daughter might be getting engaged, and they were looking at rings, and they went to a store, and that's all they had, and she was not happy about it because she wants a real one, and yeah.
1: Does the intended know that she's thinking about getting married?
2: Yeah, they were together.
1: Oh, okay.
2: Yeah.
1: Oh.
2: Yeah, the couple was together looking at rings.
1: I wonder which came first, looking for rings or him asking her to marry him?
2: I don't know that he's asked her yet. I think they just are looking at rings.
1: No kidding. Well, that seems kind of like a shotgun engagement.
3: You want to have the right ring to ask with, right?
2: Yeah, that's what I would think. Don't you?
4: Yeah.
1: Yeah, I guess. Yeah, I don't know.
2: I never did that. I never looked before.
1: Yeah?
2: No.
1: Well, you got a nice one, though, didn't it? That's an heirloom, isn't it, or something?
2: I have a vintage one. That, yeah, I didn't wear it today.
1: Tony gave to you, or what?
2: Andy is his name,
1: yeah,
2: yes.
1: Andy.
4: Did Andy get down on one knee?
2: No, we were in the car.
4: Whoa, in the car.
2: Yeah, it's a long story.
6: Front seat or back?
2: Front.
6: Oh, okay.
2: Oh, we're not. We're above the back seat now.
1: That would be so cool.
2: We have a house, Jeff.
1: If you were in the back seat.
6: Well, look at you.
1: If you were in the back seat and he asked you to marry you, he doesn't mean it. It's just it's the throes of passion.
2: It's that meatloaf song, right?
1: That's exactly. Let me sleep on it. Baby, baby, let me sleep on it. I'll give you an answer in the morning.
2: I gotta know right now.
1: Meatloaf.
3: That is how it goes.
1: That's exactly right. Christy, what's going on?
2: Can we wake you up?
1: What's coming up in the at the news desk?
2: Coming up, we have Van Halen in the news. Apparently, David Lee Roth and Alex are going to do a TED Talk.
1: David Lee Roth and both Alex came out and said they are each other's best friends.
2: They haven't been seen in public together since 2015 from their last show.
1: Wow.
2: So that's
1: Who's keeping track of that? The Van Halen
3: fans.
1: Yeah.
2: You know who's keeping track of that? The people who are promoting this TED Talk.
1: Okay.
2: Yeah, because they want everybody to watch it.
1: All right.
2: That's what I would think.
1: If you were given a TED Talk, what would you give it on, Christy? Maybe real diamonds versus man.
2: No. I'm a real diamond girl. We all know that.
1: Uh-huh.
2: Steven
1: diamond
2: Singer, we love
1: girl.
2: You. Boy, that's a good question.
1: Yeah, I don't,
2: maybe real estate, because that's what I love, real estate.
1: I'm not.
2: Even though I'm not a professional.
1: I'm not an expert enough in anything to give a TED
2: Talk. You're an
1: talk.
2: Expert on broadcasting. You could do a nice TED Talk on.
1: That's frightening. I could teach broadcasting in this state.
2: Yes, you could.
1: That's not desirable, I would think.
2: I thought about that. That'd be
1: no
2: fun.
1: Kidding?
2: Mm-hmm.
1: Me and you?
2: You want the two of us to teach high school radio TV?
1: We'll split it, yeah. Make them do really weird stuff. Nothing but tongue twisters the first 6 weeks. How about that?
2: You know, my television teacher got caught taking pictures of...
1: Oh, okay.
2: Yeah.
1: All right.
3: Huh.
2: Oh, well, yeah.
1: Mm-hmm. I bet those were highly rated programs he was putting out there. That's...
2: Well, I'm sorry I brought that up.
1: That's interesting. All right. Any other news items?
2: Yes, we have KFC in the news today. If you're a fan of Colonel Sanders, you might want to check this out. There's an auction. You may even be able to get one of his bow ties.
3: Is that right?
1: Is that right?
2: Yes.
1: Hey, Josh, can I show you something?
3: Yeah.
1: Guess what that is?
3: Well, it looks like a bow tie there.
1: Yeah, it's Colonel Sanders. He owned that.
2: But that rolls right into...
1: I bought it for $10,000. What do you think of that now?
2: Would you put that in a nice shadow box?
1: Oh, you'd have to.
2: Yeah.
1: It'd have to be. I might carry it around with me.
2: Wear it.
6: I'm wearing it.
1: You're wearing it?
6: Oh, yeah.
1: Well, nobody'd
6: with
1: see
6: every
1: it.
6: Shirt.
1: Nobody'd see it with your beard. You'd have to shave your beard.
2: Do you own a bow tie, Jeff?
6: Yeah, I own a few.
2: No, I like bow ties. I think they're cool.
6: Yeah, I wear some on the my little weekend update thing.
2: Yes.
6: You know, I got matching suspenders.
1: Bow ties do make you get noticed. Because
2: yes.
1: People will go, hey, there's a guy in a bow tie.
2: Exactly.
1: Every damn time.
2: Today is National Chicken Wing Day, ladies and gentlemen.
1: Oh,
2: yeah. Woo! Oh, yes.
1: Bone in, What are you, chicken tenders, I guess? Is that a chicken wing? No,
2: I like a traditional wing.
6: Drummy. Yeah, it has to have the bone in it.
2: And I'm a drummy girl over the flats.
1: No kidding.
2: Yeah.
1: I was a drummy guy forever, and I'm a flat guy.
6: I'm a flat.
1: Yeah, I like the flat because you just break them apart and suck them.
2: My man here, Josh Arnold, did a flat when we were at Lee's Famous Chicken the other day. It was impressive.
6: A one pole?
2: One pole.
6: Yeah.
2: Yeah. And it was breaded, too. It was a thick flat.
1: Oh, that's nice.
6: That's good.
2: Very nice. Very nice.
1: Good hunk of chicken.
2: So why don't you jump into your Hyundai and get down to your favorite chicken wing store today and get your chicken
1: and if you don't have a Hyundai, go get it now.
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17: Mix of sun and clouds with a couple of showers or scattered thunderstorms today, a high of 78.
8: Good morning. I'm Freddie Hammer with this WZXR News Update. State police say a tractor-trailer failed to stop for construction traffic, causing Monday's seven-vehicle crash on I-80 in White Deer Township. The truck first struck a pickup driven by Drew Miller of Lock Haven and another tractor-trailer operated by an Ohio man. Vehicles driven by people from New York and New Jersey were also hit. A family of five and a Honda Pilot was injured, and three were flown to Geisinger, with two taken by ambulance. Williamsport City Council has renewed its annual agreement with the Waves swim team for use of Memorial Park Pool. The fee will increase from $55 to $70 per swimmer as the program adds more paid coaches. Officials say the team now includes more than 100 swimmers, up from about 20 when the program began growing 13 years ago. According to the Sun-Gazette, team leaders thanked the city for maintaining the pool and supporting an activity that builds lasting relationships among local young people. And Wellsboro's historic Penn Wells Hotel marked 100 years yesterday. The landmark officially opened under the Penn Wells name July 28, 1926, after 60 local civic and business leaders joined together to save and renovate the struggling downtown hotel. It later became a popular stop along Route 6 for tourists traveling between New York and Chicago. Today, the Penn Wells remains a year-round hotel and a member of Historic Hotels of America. And checking sports, Little League Baseball State Tournament Section 3 elimination game was postponed yesterday due to rain. Looks like Milton and Hollidaysburg will play today in Pittston at 1 p.m. Major League Baseball Draft League Cutters win the series last night 2-1 over the West Virginia Black Bears with a score of 5-3. Williamsport heads to Mahoning Valley to start a three-game series with the Scrappers tonight, 7.05 p.m. first pitch. Major League Baseball yesterday, Guardians over the Reds 6-5 in Game 1. Reds beat the Guardians 2-0 in Game 2. Diamondbacks beat the Pirates 8-7 in 12 innings. Tigers over the Orioles 14-0. Marlins over the Phillies 1-0. Rangers beat the Rays 4-1. Yankees over the White Sox 3-2. Braves and Mets were postponed due to rain. I'm Freddie Hammer with this WZXR News Update.
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0: already have Billie Eilish.
1: Exactly. A little whispering. A little Billie Eilish-y. This chapter's about
2: how you said there was nobody else. More strings. More strings.
0: Oh, pizzicato. I mean, she can sing. I just don't feel like we're hearing her real voice. I feel like she is doing a Billie Eilish impression.
2: Yeah. Very, very effective. Yeah. And get a load of this. This is popping up in the world of college football. Notre Dame and Ohio State have reached jersey patch sponsorship deals totaling $30 million.
0: Wow.
2: As schools search for ways to cash in on the revenue sharing era, Ohio State announced a multi-year jersey patch sponsorship deal with Chase.
0: Revenue sharing era.
3: Who are they sharing
0: as
3: with?
0: As in the sports departments get them.
2: Yeah.
0: Get the money. I don't think they're doing any revenue sharing with any arts department.
2: Why not?
3: Right.
2: Last thing we're doing, buying books.
0: Yeah.
2: Okay.
3: Are they going to start selling patches on the theater costumes during?
2: Oh, that'd be
0: right.
2: Fun.
0: Yes.
2: Like on the togas for Shakespeare.
3: Right.
2: Terms of the deal were not released, but it's rumored to be $17 million for the Chase deal in Ohio State. And Notre Dame, jersey patch deal with SoFi Technologies, 18 to 20 Jeez. Million.
0: So, Fi-Fi, hush-hush, eye-to-eye.
3: So, didn't somebody pick Notre Dame already to win the college championship this year?
2: They are the talk, yes.
3: Really?
2: They're the sexy
3: pick.
2: They are the sexy pick. Is it?
4: David Rush back there?
2: Yeah. We're all
0: David Rush is here?
1: Huh?
3: David Rush?
0: No, Tom's going to be so sad. Oh my God.
2: Okay, now what? Whatever we do, when he comes back, you guys tell him that David Rush was here.
1: All right,
2: and he was looking for him. And David was very disappointed that you weren't here.
5: Stupid world record.
2: Rush has broken the Guinness World Record for... You might want to get a pencil.
3: Okay.
2: Most consecutive flaming torch juggling catches on a unicycle.
3: Oh, boy.
0: Isn't this amazing?
2: Once again, flaming torch juggling while riding a unicycle.
0: I mean, I would watch this. I'd watch, if a guy were doing it near me, I'd look.
3: Okay.
2: Oh, there he is. And he's got a GoPro on his head.
0: And he's... there they go.
2: The neighborhood's on fire. Oh. Wait a minute.
0: Whoopsie.
2: Landed on kerosene. What?
0: Yeah, dude. It's a skill.
1: Yeah.
3: So the old record was 37, and he did how many? 180?
2: 175.
0: No one can beat that.
2: Yeah, nobody can beat that.
0: Yeah.
3: Gosh.
2: And the old record was 37 catches. He 175 before dismounting from the unicycle.
3: Man.
0: It's got to be tiring, hot.
3: Yeah.
0: That flame is like an inch from his head.
2: How? I don't know how.
3: Do the handles get hot, you think? From?
2: Oh, no.
0: Maybe warm.
3: Yeah.
2: I don't think there's any conductivity between rubber and the flame.
3: I'd have to take a look at that.
2: Ouch. There's no way I could ride a unicycle. No way.
0: No.
2: No way in hell.
0: No.
3: Oh.
2: I don't think I'd even try.
0: It'd be foolhardy
3: to
0: even try right
1: now.
0: I have to work on my core for a year.
2: We used to work with a guy who had a unicycle. And any time there was like a party or some get-together, he'd ride his unicycle.
3: Somebody I know?
2: Kind of, sort of, maybe.
0: Is it true that Kostaki can ride one?
3: Yeah, that's his thing.
0: I wonder if he owns one.
2: You know, if I can ride a unicycle, I'm going to own two or three, I would think.
0: He kind of lives on Venice Beach, doesn't he? Or used to? I mean, he could just step outside, unicycle, he'd be part of the...
3: Right there on the fabric of that
1: Muscle Beach there. Yeah.
2: Take his shirt off, and the next thing you know, he's unicycling.
0: Yeah.
3: And throwing torches. You never know.
2: Oh, he might be juggling torches.
3: Can he juggle? I don't know if he can juggle.
0: I bet he can. That man...
1: Yeah.
2: He can do anything he puts his mind to. At Kostaki.
0: Yes. He's a Renaissance man.
2: He certainly
1: Except
2: is.
1: Stay married like us again.
3: Hey.
1: We can.
3: Oh,
1: I want to
3: not judge. I'm staying married this time.
2: He's Greek, is that right?
3: Yes.
2: Well, isn't it true that you don't fold his socks correctly?
3: He prefers I do not do that anymore.
2: Is that right?
3: Yes.
2: He prefers that you don't touch his socks.
3: Right. I don't. I learned.
2: Did he say anything to you when you got home yesterday?
3: No, not about his socks.
1: Did you get a stern talking to?
3: No.
2: Did you hit the
3: Andy
2: door?
3: Andy has never talked to me sternly.
2: First time for everything.
3: No, I don't want to make him mad.
0: Did you, I see you for a second?
2: Did you guys make out for, as soon as you got home?
3: Make out?
2: Yeah.
1: Was he in Saran wrap naked?
3: Why would he be in Saran wrap?
1: That's what women
3: naked
1: used to do in the 50s. They'd wait for their man in Saran wrap naked.
3: No, they did.
1: That was the 50s. They did.
3: Oh, yeah. They did.
1: I was born in the 50s. I know.
2: Okay. Saran wrap was a new thing, I think. Has he ever said this to you? Let's take this to the couch.
1: Well, that's actually pretty good.
3: No, but I like that. That's interesting. Well,
2: let's go take to the couch. Let's take it to the couch.
3: He kisses me when he gets home, but we don't make out.
1: What about I put you up on this island right here in the kitchen and we do it?
3: Oh, there you go. What? That's hot.
2: Pat is raring to go.
3: Pat,
0: he sure is.
3: Are you horny?
1: A little bit.
2: What's coming up in the news, Christy, if we can get you away from Pat?
3: Coming up, we got marmots in the news.
2: Okay, somebody explain to me what the hell a marmot is.
3: Well, we're going to find out. I'm going to have Jason get you a picture so you know what it is.
0: It's sort of similar like a falcon or a hawk.
2: It's a winged wingspan of about 8 feet, I think. It goes condor, marmot, eagle. Yeah.
3: Here's an interesting story, I think. I hope you find interesting.
2: It's interesting.
0: Well, let us get comfortable.
3: Which store?
2: Beyond comparable.
3: Which store that no longer exists do you miss most?
2: All right. Well, that's a good
1: That is good. Yeah.
3: There was a survey done, and we'll have the results when we come back.
2: We'll have the answer. We'll tell you how to think when we come back. We're in the O'Reilly Auto Parts Studios. 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
14: Mix of sun and clouds with a couple of showers or scattered thunderstorms today. A high of 78. Good morning. I'm Freddie Hammer with this WZXR News update. State police say a tractor trailer failed to stop for construction traffic, causing Monday's 7-vehicle crash on I-80 in White Deer Township. The truck first struck a pickup driven by Drew Miller of Lock Haven and another tractor trailer operated by an Ohio man. Vehicles driven by people from New York and New Jersey were also hit. A family of 5 and a Honda Pilot was injured, and 3 were flown to Geisinger with 2 taken by ambulance. Williamsport City Council has renewed its annual agreement with the Waves swim team for use of Memorial Park Pool. The fee will increase from $55 to $70 per swimmer as the program adds more paid coaches. Officials say the team now includes more than 100 swimmers, up from about 20 when the program began growing 13 years ago. According to the Sun-Gazette, team leaders thanked the city for maintaining the pool and supporting an activity that builds lasting relationships among local young people. And Wellsboro's historic Penn Wells Hotel marked 100 years yesterday. The landmark officially opened under the Penn Wells name July 28, 1926, after 60 local civic and business leaders joined together to save and renovate the struggling downtown hotel. It later became a popular stop along Route 6 for tourists traveling between New York and Chicago. Today, the Penn Wells remains a year-round hotel and a member of Historic Hotels of America. And checking sports, Little League Baseball State Championship Tournament Milton versus Hollidaysburg was rained out yesterday afternoon. They'll play today in Pittston at 1 p.m. Major League Baseball Draft League Cutters win the series last night 2-1 over the West Virginia Black Bears with a score of 5-3. Williamsport heads to Mahoning Valley to start a 3-game series with the Scrappers tonight, 7.05 p.m. first pitch. Major League Baseball yesterday, Guardians over the Reds 6-5 in Game 1. Reds beat the Guardians 2-0 in Game 2. Diamondbacks beat the Pirates 8-7 in 12 innings. Tigers over the Orioles 14-0. Marlins over the Phillies 1-0. Rangers beat the Rays 4-1. Yankees over the White Sox 3-2. Braves and Mets were postponed due to rain. I'm Freddie Hammer with this WZXR News update.
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2: Welcome back to the Bob and Tom Show. We're in the O'Reilly Auto Parts Studios. Chrissy Lee at the news desk.
3: Happy to be here today.
2: That sounds hollow.
3: No, it's true.
2: Oh, you're on vacay tomorrow, right? Starting tomorrow, is that right?
3: No. I'm taking a Friday week from Friday.
2: Oh, all right. There's Pat Godwin.
15: Hello, chick.
2: Hello, Josh Arnold.
16: Hello.
2: There's Ace Cosby.
17: Howdy.
2: Jeff Oskey.
18: Yes, sir.
2: I'm Chick McGee, and I've got, I made a mistake.
19: Sports Extra!
2: We got to go back for this. Yesterday, the Braves.
0: Were they down in Atlanta?
2: Yep, they're at Truist Park. They were, there was a baseball game there, but this dog.
0: It's the Truist Park.
2: It is Truist, but they have a nice little.
0: There's never been a truer park than Truist Park.
2: Many, many trues. But this dog has an Atlanta Braves hat on, and the owner has a fan for him.
0: Oh.
2: And they're There
0: it's
2: is.
0: Kind of a pug type?
2: Yeah, like a pug. How about that?
3: You could bring your dog to the ballpark yesterday?
2: I don't think so.
3: Or did she sneak that in?
2: I think you can do that all the time now because you can't ask, why is that dog here, right?
3: Oh, emotional support.
0: Boy, that dog's a bruiser, huh?
15: Yeah.
3: Yeah.
0: Look at him. He's got a Siri Real hat.
2: You want to wear your hat, Rocco? Come here. Let's put your hat on. Man, that's great.
0: Well, yeah, that's a lady who just wanted her dog there.
15: Yeah.
0: There's no emotional support going on. Living with a fan.
3: That's a hell of a fan.
15: No kidding.
0: I have nothing to do with these people.
15: Hate them.
2: Yeah, that's a plug-in fan.
0: When you go to the ball game, you go to the ball game. You leave your giant fan and your dog at home.
15: Center of attention.
0: She's not even watching. She's got her phone up.
3: Oh,
2: he's living a nightmare.
16: Oh, yeah.
2: Look how sour she is.
15: Look at her lips.
2: Look at that.
15: Lips.
2: Well, he can't have the sex. She refers to it as the sex. You can tell.
3: If you want to go to the game, I'm coming, and so is Bruiser.
15: And the fan.
2: Oh, you don't want Bruiser to come? Then you can't go to the game either. He can't stay at home.
3: I think that's a battery. I think it's one of those rechargeable fan deals.
0: Is that her dog on her phone case? Or a different dog?
3: It looks like her dog on the phone case. You're right.
0: We got to get rid of this lady.
2: All right.
0: She looks like Robert Patrick.
16: She is a dead ringer for my ex-mother-in-law.
3: Are you serious?
2: No kidding.
16: A dead ringer.
3: Oh.
2: And
16: a lovely woman. Yeah. A lovely woman.
0: And Robert Patrick's one of my favorite actors.
2: Which, he was a Terminator. Which one? The updated model, right?
0: He was T-2000 or T-1000, whatever.
2: Yeah.
0: Man. I love that guy.
3: I don't think I know who Robert Patrick is. I'll have to look him up.
0: Yeah, you'll recognize him.
15: Oh, yeah, you know.
2: He took over for Mulder on X-Files.
0: He's such a good actor. That may have been him.
2: Yeah, probably might. He's been living as a middle-aged woman. he's getting ready for a new role. Yeah. Okay, Christy, what's going on over there at the news desk, darling?
3: Oh, I'm supposed to call somebody because it's their birthday. Why does the Apple phone do that?
2: Oh, what?
0: What?
2: Is your phone nagging you?
3: Yeah, it said call Risa. It's her birthday today. Well,
0: what?
3: Oh, yeah. Sorry, Risa. I just called you, but I didn't do that on purpose. I apologize.
2: Isn't her name Lisa?
3: Risa with an R.
16: That can't be sense. Right.
2: Yeah, I can't
3: that
2: be
3: is
2: right.
3: Right.
2: At all. Thank
3: Risa?
2: You, Jeff.
3: Risa.
15: Is that a name?
2: Like Risa Pizza?
3: Yeah.
0: Huh. If her last name were Pizza, would we ever not? We'd have her on the show.
2: Yeah. Was she at your house when Josh and I, when I stumbled in drunk
3: day? No, that wasn't her.
2: That French woman who wouldn't shut up?
3: The French woman's married and lives in Florida now.
2: Oh, that poor bastard.
3: They're very happy.
2: Boy. Good God.
3: They met like a month after that party, too. I mean, and it was a whirlwind romance, and they were married. Boom.
2: She didn't even give me a shot.
3: Nope,
2: she just wanted to marry somebody else.
0: You did.
2: She knew.
0: I ran out of ice, and I just set my drink next to her for 2 minutes, and it was
3: gone. Oh, come on.
2: It froze right
3: up. She's very sweet. It's also
0: there.
3: Sophie's birthday today.
0: Oh.
3: Yeah.
2: So, which one's Sophie?
3: My second one.
2: Yeah, Sophie. Diva. Happy birthday.
0: I love Sophie.
3: Thank you. She loves all of you, too.
16: How old?
3: 24.
2: Whoa.
0: Oh, man. Oh, boy.
3: Yeah.
2: She can... she can't run a car yet, right? 25?
3: No, 25, yeah.
16: She's not married off yet?
3: She doesn't even have a boyfriend.
0: She's a cool person.
2: Yeah, but she's entering Old Maidville.
16: Yeah.
2: Spinster.
16: Nobody's going to want her.
3: She's an old soul. She needs to date an older guy. Guys her age don't get her.
16: All right.
3: Yeah.
2: Get in there,
16: I'm
2: Oscar.
16: Free. Let's go. Oh,
0: she's super cool. Yeah.
16: Oh, yeah. She's very cool. She's awesome.
3: You are not free.
0: No, the thing, Maggie will like her, too.
16: Oh, yeah.
0: I smell thruple.
2: How does this sound?
16: I love it.
2: Sophie Oscar.
3: That sounds
15: not bad.
2: Yeah, it's not bad at all.
16: No. Yeah.
2: Sophie Arnold.
3: I think she would probably balk at both of those.
0: Yes. I feel more like her uncle than I do.
2: Yeah, that's true.
3: A new survey reveals which defunct brands Americans miss the most. So which store do you miss the most?
2: I thought about it. I didn't go there often, but it seemed like I went there two or three times a year just to look sometimes. Radio Shack.
0: Yes.
2: I really miss Radio Shack.
15: Yes.
3: Radio Shack not in the top 10.
2: No kidding.
3: Not in
0: the top 10. I mean, service merchandise.
2: Wow.
3: Service merchandise. Boy, that's going way back. No, Fry Electronics is on here.
2: Okay.
0: That was just a mecca
2: Yeah.
3: So this might skew, the survey might skew.
0: And
3: younger.
0: I feel like there were what, six fries in the country?
2: And
3: did we have one up here?
16: Yeah.
2: And Fry Electronics was the one that made Tom feel like a thief.
3: Yeah.
2: He had to check in before he checked out. And it really.
3: According to MarketBeat, the poll of 3,000 Americans aged 45 and older.
2: Oh, okay.
3: So I would think Radio Shack would have been there and service merchandise.
0: I never liked going into Radio Shack.
2: No?
0: But because I was the wrong age.
2: Oh, okay.
0: I was a kid and I wanted to see cool toys.
2: Right.
0: Not CB radios or whatever. Yeah. And they would only occasionally have like a robot or something out of my price range. And
2: I plainly remember when they came out with the radio controlled remote cars, the ones without the wire, because that's all I had when I was a kid.
0: Yeah.
2: The wired remote. I lost my mind.
0: Yes.
2: I think I was a young adult and I still got one. It was unbelievable.
0: Did you get the Lobo?
2: I did not get the Lobo. I got some sort of monster truck or something.
0: Nice.
2: But it was good. It was, yeah.
3: Some of these I'm going to argue with. What's Child World?
0: I don't know.
16: Number 10 is
3: called Child World. Well, I have no idea.
17: I miss that place where you could go in and buy yourself a kid. Help on the farm.
2: A healthy child.
17: If you're lazy, you'd return it.
2: If you bought six, you get the seventh free.
3: Here's one that, boy, this takes me back. Merry-go-round. Do you remember that?
0: Oh, yes.
2: I remember the sign.
3: All the cool kids got their clothes at merry-go-round, and we couldn't afford them. Oh, yeah.
16: I got my eighth grade graduation suit from merry-go-round, I have never looked or felt more like Don Johnson in my life. I loved it.
3: I think I got some spandex pants at merry-go-round back in the day.
0: I totally forgot about that.
2: Yeah. What about... Is Chess King on there?
16: Yeah.
3: It's not on here, but boy, that was a
16: good
3: one.
16: Jeans West.
3: Yeah.
16: Yes. Those were the three big,
0: I wasn't aware of Jeans West.
2: I dreamed of shopping at Chess King because I was too fat to fit in anything they had.
0: Oh, that's how I feel about Hollister now.
2: Oh, okay.
0: I walk near a Hollister, they shoo me away with brooms.
18: Sir, the food court is down there.
2: Why don't you go get an egg roll and, good God. Yeah. That's the way they make you feel.
3: Marshall Fields is on here. I never really shopped there. Hastings Entertainment. Anyone?
16: No
18: idea.
2: Well, of course, that's the workhorse of the industry.
0: That's Drew Hastings.
2: That's Drew Hastings. Oh, I'm sorry.
3: Woolworth, number 5.
18: Yeah.
3: Hollywood Video, number 4. Walden Books, number 3.
2: Oh.
3: Number 2 is Borders. That's one of mine. Mm. I really miss Borders.
2: Yeah.
3: And number 1
2: yeah.
3: of the stores most missed by the survey of 3,000 Americans, Blockbuster
2: Video. Yeah, you know, Tom misses Blockbuster because it was a guy was there who serviced just Tom, and he had a list of movies that would come in that he would give to, you know, he made Tom feel like a king, so yeah. Tom loved Blockbuster.
3: Do you think that guy pulled those movies and had them behind the cash register for him when he got in there? Because, you know, you'd go to Blockbuster all the good movies were already gone.
2: Yep.
3: It would be all... Yeah.
2: I don't know what time you had to be there to get a first run movie,
3: right?
2: But it was early. I know that.
0: What you would do is you'd go in and do you remember going in on like a Saturday and I would head right to the just returned but not put back on the shelf yet section.
3: Oh.
16: Yeah.
0: And you just peruse that.
2: That's the key, right?
3: You're a
2: smart
3: man.
0: I always knew
3: you were smart, but
0: whew. Oh, you didn't know I was Blockbuster smart.
3: No, I didn't. Now I do.
0: I just missed that whole process.
18: I do
0: too. To rent something.
2: Yeah. Then you had to take it back, and man.
0: Yeah, but you didn't. It was great.
2: It was like a library book. You know, I've had, I think, Big Trouble in Little China for 9 years. Something like that. A little known Kurt Russell movie. It's not bad.
0: Okay. That's a fun one.
2: Yeah.
0: Kim Cattrall. You got that's a John Carpenter movie.
2: Oh yeah. That's right.
0: Yeah.
2: Yeah. He's not Snake in that one.
0: He's like a friendlier Snake.
2: Oh, okay.
3: Is Snake the one with the eye patch where he wears the eye patch? What movie is that?
2: Escape from
0: New York and Escape from LA.
3: Sophie was just watching that the other day. That's funny.
2: No kidding.
0: Yeah. Snake Plissken, were you turned on by him at all?
3: Patrick Swayze?
18: Kurt Russell?
3: Kurt Russell, I mean. Swayze?
0: Or we'll even go with the character of Snake Plissken.
3: Yeah, kind of. He's got that bad guy look. Sure.
2: That's the guy with the iPad.
3: Mm-hmm. Russell was hot. He still is, actually. He's a good-looking older man.
2: he and Goldie are still,
3: yeah,
2: still together.
3: We'll have more news coming up, including David Lee Roth in the news, and let's see what else.
16: I also have more defunct, some more defunct things you forgot.
3: Oh, stores?
16: Some more stores.
3: Oh, awesome.
16: Maybe Joanne Fabrics.
18: Yeah.
3: Yeah, Tom will
18: That's
3: miss
18: gone.
3: That one.
16: Yeah.
3: Yeah.
2: Tom likes going to Joanne.
0: The Joanne Fabrics just.
3: Yeah, they closed within the last couple of years.
0: Okay.
3: Yeah.
2: Must have been.
16: And if you, our listeners, if you want to submit your favorite defunct band, you can email us at our website at the button that says email us.
2: That's right.
16: We'd love to hear it.
2: There you go.
0: You can also just say it out loud in your car and not bother with.
2: Everybody's talking about weight loss injections because the results are dramatic. They work by lowering blood sugar and reducing your appetite. What if you're looking to lose weight but not interested in those weekly injections, especially when you hear about some of those intense side effects? Well, that's why doctors created a weight loss supplement called Lean. 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
14: Mix of sun and clouds with a couple of showers or scattered thunderstorms today. A high of 78. Good morning, I'm Freddie Hammer with this WZXR News Update. State police say a tractor-trailer failed to stop for construction traffic, causing Monday's seven-vehicle crash on I-80 in White Deer Township. The truck first struck a pickup driven by Drew Miller of Lock Haven and another tractor-trailer operated by an Ohio man. Vehicles driven by people from New York and New Jersey were also hit. A family of five and a Honda Pilot was injured, and three were flown to Geisinger with two taken by ambulance. Williamsport City Council has renewed its annual agreement with the Waves swim team for use of Memorial Park Pool. The fee will increase from $55 to $70 per swimmer as the program adds more paid coaches. Officials say the team now includes more than 100 swimmers, up from about 20 when the program began growing 13 years ago. According to the Sun-Gazette, team leaders thanked the city for maintaining the pool and supporting an activity that builds lasting relationships among local young people. And Wellsboro's historic Penn Wells Hotel marked 100 years yesterday. The landmark officially opened under the Penn Wells name July 28, 1926, after 60 local civic and business leaders joined together to save and renovate the struggling downtown hotel. It later became a popular stop along Route 6 for tourists traveling between New York and Chicago. Today, the Penn Wells remains a year-round hotel and a member of Historic Hotels of America. And checking sports, Little League Baseball State Championship Tournament Milton versus Hollidaysburg was rained out yesterday afternoon. They'll play today in Pittston at 1 p.m. Major League Baseball Draft League Cutters win the series last night 2-1 over the West Virginia Black Bears with a score of 5-3. Williamsport heads to Mahoning Valley to start a three-game series with the Scrappers tonight, 7.05 p.m. first pitch. Major League Baseball yesterday, Guardians over the Reds 6-5 in Game 1. Reds beat the Guardians 2-0 in Game 2. Diamondbacks beat the Pirates 8-7 in 12 innings. Tigers over the Orioles 14-0. Marlins over the Phillies 1-0. Rangers beat the Rays 4-1. Yankees over the White Sox 3-2. Braves and Mets were postponed due to rain. I'm Freddie Hammer with this WZXR News Update.
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0: Can I?
1: There's no number too high.
0: Can I get a look at that at some point?
2: I'll buy it.
1: And charge you per use.
3: Per sniff.
0: Fair enough. This is really awful.
1: We were just, I think off the air we just said, or was it on the air where I feel like I'm one of her uncles.
2: Yeah. And on her birthday.
1: I don't want to be that uncle.
0: So, but what does Pat do? Just no DoorDash and
2: yes.
0: Don't.
4: You know, I feel bad because I'm a parent who doesn't know how to cook at all. So that's also an issue.
2: But you have a microwave, right?
4: Yeah.
2: He can microwave.
4: He can.
2: He can make a sandwich.
1: That's the thing. I mean, don't all 15-year-old boys love hot pockets and stuff like that?
4: Yeah, he has some of those that he enjoys.
1: Okay.
0: He probably had one of those last night.
4: But he likes the,
2: Do you have a toaster oven?
4: We do not, no.
2: You can throw a pizza in the oven? That's easy.
4: No, we can't do that.
2: Why?
0: Why not?
3: Because he just had a fire.
4: With bacon. Yeah.
3: Yeah. They forget it's
4: He's
3: in
4: like
3: the
4: his
3: oven.
4: Dad. He lets it go and the house burns up.
5: Do you have an air fryer?
4: Yes.
5: It's got a timer on it.
4: Yeah, and he uses that pretty nicely.
1: Okay.
4: For the frozen chicken McNuggets.
1: This is also a case of, boy, every kid, even if when the fridge is stocked, you still kind of want what's out there.
2: And I get that. And maybe once every week.
1: I know. This is tough.
2: You can't let him do this all the time. The kid needs a job.
4: That's not a bad idea.
2: Not a bad idea.
4: He has been talking about a certain local restaurant being a busboy there. I have a friend there that can, and I think he's interested.
2: Don't you tell him he's interested. You're his dad. He's 15. Hey, don't you know how this works?
4: Oh boy, you don't know my son.
2: Yeah, that you've created that. You think he just woke up one day and he became that?
4: Nice.
1: He kind of did.
4: Yeah, it was like just a year ago when he turned 15. Yeah. He was a sweetheart at 14.
2: Pat, we love you, but he needs a little tough love. He needs.
4: Boy, he is more stubborn than I am, though.
2: Well, that's why you need to nip it now.
1: What can Jeff and I do? Well, no. We'd have to wear, like, ski masks or something.
0: Oh, yeah.
1: How can we scare the hell out of this kid into
3: and to not order DoorDash?
1: Right.
0: I mean, like, scared straight.
4: Well, I tell you what. Here's something. He doesn't lock the door sometimes, and I live in an apartment complex in a city. And, I'm a city boy, so I lock doors.
3: Yeah. Sure.
4: So when he leaves the door open, hey, the door's open. You guys can come in with ski masks and rip off the place and shake him up a bit.
1: But what are we going to do when all of a sudden we find out that he's been spending, he eats McDonald's at night and then he practices jujitsu for 3 hours in his room alone or some sort of switchblade art.
3: Yeah. And all hopped up on slushy.
1: Yeah. And you and I, we get stabbed 18 times.
4: Butcher knife.
0: He can bench press 450.
1: He doesn't kill us. He just cuts us so bad.
4: Yeah, he's like 6'1" in great shape.
3: Oh my gosh.
2: I think we solved that problem.
4: Okay.
0: Other than video games, does he have a hobby?
4: Yeah, he's really obsessed with animation, and he's incredibly creative, and he goes for hours and hours, and he is not, like, wasting time in the room. He's working.
2: Is he getting paid for it?
4: He is getting paid for it. Yeah, he gets people to give him tips. Yeah.
1: Yeah, the kid's talented. I've seen some of his work. Yeah.
2: Then why isn't he not buying his own DoorDash?
4: Well, because I'm his dad, and I provide the food for my son. Isn't that how it works?
2: No! Not when it's that way.
1: To a point.
3: Dude, I cooked dinner the other night for the family. And my oldest daughter was like, oh, I don't want that. I have DoorDash coming. And I've never been more infuriated in my life.
4: Oh.
3: And she paid for it with her own money. She works.
2: Mm-hmm.
3: But I was so mad that I'm like, you have a meal in front of you. And she goes, I don't want that meal.
2: And you were probably insulted. You spent the time.
3: You
2: made it out of
3: and
2: love.
3: And I made it for all of us. And she had ordered DoorDash.
1: How old is she?
3: 20.
1: Okay.
3: And she paid for it with her own money.
2: Yeah. Well,
1: what did you make?
3: I made spaghetti and meatballs.
4: That's delicious.
2: Yes.
1: That is delicious.
2: What'd she order?
3: A quarter pounder of cheese and a 10-piece chicken nugget.
1: Now that too is delicious.
0: That's delicious.
3: I can't even, and a McFlurry.
1: Let me ask you this. Did you have any kind of garlic bread?
3: I did have, I had Texas toast.
2: Yes.
3: Six cheese Texas toast.
2: Yes.
1: I think she'd made the wrong move.
0: That's good.
2: She definitely made the wrong
4: move. As a kid, maybe not though, in her mind.
0: Did you make the meatballs or did it come out of a can?
3: I frozen.
1: That's all right.
0: That's not bad.
1: Right.
0: That's not bad.
3: Frozen.
1: Did you have Parmesan to sprinkle on?
2: Freshly grated?
3: The large Parmesan, not freshly grated.
1: I'm fine with the Kraft.
3: Yeah, the
1: green.
3: Kraft. Yeah.
2: Okay.
0: Do you have butter for the garlic bread?
3: No, because it already it's had cheese on the top.
1: You know what? As a matter of fact, if you're offering me Parmesan, it better be the Kraft green shaker.
4: No.
1: You bring out a brick of Parmesan and a grater.
2: Well, you're not eating my house, then.
1: I'm taking the Kraft.
2: All right.
3: Christy, I just got the Olive Garden grater. I've been using that thing, and I'm grating it on my cereal. Like, I love using it. I can't get enough of that.
1: It's too real. There's something too real about it. Yeah. I want the feel of that sandy.
3: Yeah.
2: Plasticky looking Parmesan.
0: The shaking. You can think while you're shaking.
1: Yeah, so
2: it gets all clumpy and you got to put a knife in there. And
0: okay, more news coming up with Christy, right?
2: Sure, absolutely.
0: Okay, and we'll have
2: OnlyFans in the news coming up.
0: We'll solve Pat's problem with his.
2: I'm sorry, I know it's none of my business.
4: I'm
2: so
4: trying
2: I'll
4: to listen to
2: now.
4: You guys.
1: It would be good for the show if Jeff and I did try to hold his son up and we both got stabbed.
2: I don't want you to get stabbed.
1: No, just hurt, not killed.
2: Okay.
0: Yeah, that's right. We're in the O'Reilly Auto Parts Studios. 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
14: Mix of sun and clouds with a couple of showers or scattered thunderstorms today, a high of 78. Good morning, I'm Freddie Hammer with this WZXR News Update. State police say a tractor-trailer failed to stop for construction traffic, causing Monday's seven-vehicle crash on I-80 in White Deer Township. The truck first struck a pickup driven by Drew Miller of Lock Haven and another tractor-trailer operated by an Ohio man. Vehicles driven by people from New York and New Jersey were also hit. A family of five and a Honda Pilot was injured, and three were flown to Geisinger, with two taken by ambulance. Williamsport City Council has renewed its annual agreement with the Waves swim team for use of Memorial Park Pool. The fee will increase from $55 to $70 per swimmer as the program adds more paid coaches. Officials say the team now includes more than 100 swimmers, up from about 20 when the program began growing 13 years ago. According to the Sun-Gazette, team leaders thanked the city for maintaining the pool and supporting an activity that builds lasting relationships among local young people. And Wellsboro's historic Penn Wells Hotel marked 100 years yesterday. The landmark officially opened under the Penn Wells name July 28, 1926, after 60 local civic and business leaders joined together to save and renovate the struggling downtown hotel. It later became a popular stop along Route 6 for tourists traveling between New York and Chicago. Today, the Penn Wells remains a year-round hotel and a member of Historic Hotels of America. And checking sports, Little League Baseball State Championship Tournament Milton versus Hollidaysburg was rained out yesterday afternoon. They'll play today in Pittston at 1 p.m. Major League Baseball Draft League Cutters win the series last night 2-1 over the West Virginia Black Bears with a score of 5-3. Williamsport heads to Mahoning Valley to start a three-game series with the Scrappers tonight, 7.05 p.m. first pitch. Major League Baseball yesterday, Guardians over the Reds 6-5 in Game 1. Reds beat the Guardians 2-0 in Game 2. Diamondbacks beat the Pirates 8-7 in 12 innings. Tigers over the Orioles 14-0. Marlins over the Phillies 1-0. Rangers beat the Rays 4-1. Yankees over the White Sox 3-2. Braves and Mets were postponed due to rain. I'm Freddie Hammer with this WZXR News Update.
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1: Hello.
0: Hello, Pat Godwin.
2: Hey, Chick.
0: There's Josh Arnold.
3: Hi. Sorry, I had just started to yawn.
0: Oh, I'm sorry.
3: No, it's okay.
0: Well, there's nothing worse, the sneeze or a yawn.
3: Yeah.
1: Were you able to stop mid-yawn?
3: It was sooner than mid.
1: Oh, okay.
3: Yeah.
0: There's Ace Cosby.
4: Hello.
0: And there's Jeff Oskey.
4: Yes.
0: And I...
4: There it is.
0: Oh, there you go. Oh, and yawns do catch. Boy.
1: Oh, they're good.
0: Yeah. Christy is at the news desk, but that's not the main issue right now. We're trying to tell Pat how to
1: raise his kid.
0: Parent his kid, of course.
2: I'm trying. I'm doing a bad job.
4: I had an idea.
2: Yeah.
4: Take him to the Kroger or the Meijer. Take him to the TV dinner section and let him pick out like 20 TV dinners. Like with, they have the little dessert in there. They have the, I used to love that as a kid. Like in the,
2: we'll do that once a week. He comes to the Kroger with me and he goes to that food in about 2 days.
4: Yeah.
2: So yeah.
4: That's, we do. Man, 15-year-olds.
2: Wow.
4: They crush some food.
5: It's gotta be impossible.
2: I forgot how incredible it is.
5: I remember my parents going, we just went to the grocery store. They said that all the time.
1: Did you used to stand in front of the refrigerator with the door open? There's nothing to eat.
5: Just having four boys. I don't know how they did it.
1: Yeah, I don't either.
5: Let alone one.
4: We went through a gallon of milk every 2 days.
5: Yeah. Yeah, exactly.
4: Growing up.
0: Oof. I don't think I've had any milk since I was,
1: I've bought milk in weeks.
0: The last time I had milk.
1: Do you buy milk every week?
5: Yeah, some form or another.
0: You have a glass of milk or milk on your cereal or?
5: Yeah, I'll have, I drink whole milk and or malk, the almond.
2: Oh, yeah.
5: Yeah.
0: It's called malk?
5: Yeah, M-A-L-K.
0: Wow.
5: And that's a little pricey, but it's... An almond, vanilla almond, and I like it.
4: It takes like 9,000 gallons of water to make that one thing of almond milk for you, so that's why.
5: That's fine. I pay for it.
2: I'm not
5: afraid of this whole water thing.
1: Oh, really?
5: Yeah.
0: You don't think water's going to become a sought-after commodity?
5: I do,
0: at some point?
5: Every week I have 24 delivered to my house, and I've currently got about 12 pallets in my basement. So
1: you're set.
5: Yeah.
0: Of bottled water?
5: Yeah.
0: Really?
5: So when the solar flare happens, everything's knocked out for a little bit.
0: And it will happen.
5: Yeah, I'll be set.
0: We're due for
1: doomsdays?
0: We're due for an internet outage.
5: We're past due on the solar flare thing.
0: Yeah.
5: We're also way past due on the caldera. Underneath Yellowstone. It could be erupting right now.
1: Oh boy!
0: That'll blanket the 2/3 from.
1: Hey! We're a happy morning show.
0: To California.
5: Oh, that's a new ice age.
0: In ash.
5: Yeah.
0: Go watch the movie that I think's a documentary. Nicolas Cage, Knowing.
5: I like that movie.
0: That movie's
5: Chick and I have been defenders of that for years. That movie is either underseen or underrated.
0: I think both.
5: Yeah.
0: Yeah.
1: What's it called? Knowing?
0: Knowing.
5: Knowing me, knowing you.
0: Ah. Well, I don't have that, but I have this.
5: Yeah.
2: Great melodies.
0: Hey, little ABBA for that ass. Dig that scene.
5: Isn't that good piano?
2: Yep.
1: Yes.
0: The dancing queen. That's Barry Manilow on piano. Did you know that?
5: Is that right?
0: No. They start right away. Oh, yeah.
2: They tell you what you can do right off the bat.
0: That's right.
5: You like it, Jeff?
4: Love it.
0: Ooh, ooh, ooh. Dig that scene. Oh, watch that scene. Dig in the dance.
1: Ah, yes.
2: You know who was
1: that makes me smile.
2: You know who was a big fan? No joke. Lemmy from Motorhead. Was
1: big
2: a
1: fan of ABBA?
2: ABBA, yeah.
0: Liked ABBA.
1: Oh. Nothing wrong with that.
6: I loved ABBA. Why do I lose my jam?
0: I think I saw ABBA's the number one industry in Sweden or something like that.
1: I believe that.
5: The number one export. It's like ABBA and ABBA-related goods.
0: You think it'd be Volvo? No, is that Volvo?
1: Volvo.
0: yeah. Volvo.
1: Volvo.
0: That one, Frida,
1: Just heard a story on the way in about Sweden. They get 5 weeks of vacation every year, everyone, and 4 weeks have to be taken together.
3: Right. And that,
1: yeah. So like the whole month of July, a lot of Sweden shuts down.
3: And it's always one of those places that like, it's always on the number one on the happiness factor.
7: Mm-hmm.
3: And like,
7: is that right?
1: Well, I know my friend Lars from Sweden is always happy.
3: I think they also pay like 60% income tax.
4: Yeah.
1: Well, it's get free medical care, free education.
3: Not free, 60% income tax.
7: Everything's better in Sweden, huh?
1: I don't know. I've never been there.
7: Why don't you go live in Sweden?
1: I want to live in Sweden. I love living where I live.
7: It doesn't sound like it.
1: Several personal items belonging to KFC founder Colonel Sanders went up for public auction.
7: I'm putting in a bid.
1: Well, they've already sold. You missed it.
7: Son of a
1: bitch. But here's the thing that bums me out. His bow tie?
7: Yeah.
1: Clip on.
3: No, that's fine.
1: No.
3: I'm tired of the stigma around clip-ons.
1: No.
7: I would love it.
3: You try tying a bow tie.
7: I would love it, too, if he had a little chicken gravy on the bow tie. I would absolutely love that.
1: The black ribbon bow tie worn by Harlan Sanders, which is depicted in the KFC logo, sold for $8,000.
7: Well, that should have gone for a lot.
4: Yeah.
7: More, right?
1: A bust sculpted by Colonel Sanders' daughter, Margaret, sold for $6,500.
7: What if the bust is just two boobs?
1: That's quite a bust. Of Colonel Sanders.
2: Should have been mashed potatoes. Yeah.
1: The largest sale of the night was $30,000 for Colonel Sanders' personal 1964 planner with a handwritten list of herbs and spices.
4: Oh,
3: no way.
1: That was the subject of that early 2000s lawsuit filed by KFC Corporation to keep the contents private.
7: Uh-oh.
1: Does that mean it'll get out now?
7: Yeah, you know, you see this all the time. Like, you can make a Big Mac at home. Or you can, you know, and I think the only one that works sort of is the Cheddar Bay biscuits from Red Lobster. You can make those at home.
4: Oh, yeah.
3: Oh, I haven't done it. Have you guys?
4: They're good.
7: There's
4: a
7: box mix thing.
3: Yeah.
1: And the hash brown casserole at Cracker Barrel, there's a good recipe for You can make at home. Okay. Yeah.
4: I believe on the recipe in the book, the reason it's allowed to be sold is it's for like stuffing.
1: Oh.
4: Like the KFC looked at the thing and they're like, oh, these aren't the 11 that
1: original
4: we use.
1: Herbs and spices.
3: Gotcha.
4: There may be some of the same stuff, but it's not the
1: actual
4: recipe. Which is why it's allowed to be sold.
1: Oh,
3: this is interesting. Also, in the auction for $12,000, it was a handwritten list of ethnicities not to be served.
1: Oh, my God.
2: Well, a while ago. Yeah.
7: What if that was true?
3: And it's like 38.
7: Yeah.
3: Like, it's a long list.
7: My God.
3: You want to know the weird one? Number three, Caucasian.
7: Caucasian. Yes. Don't serve those people.
4: I read the other day that Dave Thomas, the founder of Wendy's, originally worked for Colonel Sanders as one of his
7: right-hand
4: men and then went on to found Wendy's.
7: That's absolutely
3: Did you know Lee's famous recipe chicken? Colonel Sanders is the uncle of Lee.
7: Really?
3: Yeah. Essentially, yes.
7: Huh.
4: That's crazy.
7: That's interesting.
3: Pretty wild. You can go into a Lee's and see a picture of them talking.
7: You know, Lee's famous recipe chicken, famous for a reason, is sponsoring today's Greg Warren Report.
1: Yeah, they are.
7: That's right. Lee's famous recipe chicken.
1: They're celebrating their 60th anniversary. It started in 1966.
7: Wow.
1: Yeah.
3: With the Colonel's blessing. Isn't that wild?
7: Try the chicken, of course. Try all their food.
1: Chicken pot pie, their biscuits. Oh, my God.
7: Especially those pot pies.
1: Oh.
7: When you speed while driving, you know this, you have less time to react to whatever comes across your path. A sharp turn could take you by surprise, causing you to veer off the road. Another car could jump out in front of you. 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We'll be right back. 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
20: Mix of sun and clouds with a couple of showers or scattered thunderstorms today. A high of 78. Good morning. I'm Freddie Hammer with this WZXR News Update. State police say a tractor trailer failed to stop for construction traffic, causing Monday's seven-vehicle crash on I-80 in White Deer Township. The truck first struck a pickup driven by Drew Miller of Lock Haven and another tractor trailer operated by an Ohio man. Vehicles driven by people from New York and New Jersey were also hit. A family of five and a Honda Pilot was injured, and three were flown to Geisinger with two taken by ambulance. Williamsport City Council has renewed its annual agreement with the Waves swim team for use of Memorial Park Pool. The fee will increase from $55 to $70 per swimmer as the program adds more paid coaches. Officials say the team now includes more than 100 swimmers, up from about 20 when the program began growing 13 years ago. According to the Sun-Gazette, team leaders thanked the city for maintaining the pool and supporting an activity that builds lasting relationships among local young people. And Wellsboro's historic Penn Wells Hotel marked 100 years yesterday. The landmark officially opened under the Penn Wells name July 28, 1926, after 60 local civic and business leaders joined together to save and renovate the struggling downtown hotel. It later became a popular stop along Route 6 for tourists traveling between New York and Chicago. Today, the Penn Wells remains a year-round hotel and a member of Historic Hotels of America. And checking sports, Little League Baseball State Championship Tournament Milton versus Hollidaysburg was rained out yesterday afternoon. They'll play today in Pittston at 1 p.m. Major League Baseball Draft League Cutters win the series last night 2-1 over the West Virginia Black Bears with a score of 5-3. Williamsport heads to Mahoning Valley to start a three-game series with the Scrappers tonight, 7.05 p.m. first pitch. Major League Baseball yesterday, Guardians over the Reds 6-5 in Game 1. Reds beat the Guardians 2-0 in Game 2. Diamondbacks beat the Pirates 8-7 in 12 innings. Tigers over the Orioles 14-0. Marlins over the Phillies 1-0. Rangers beat the Rays 4-1. Yankees over the White Sox 3-2. Braves and Mets were postponed due to rain. I'm Freddie Hammer with this WZXR News Update.
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6: Hey, folks, a good Wednesday, middle of the week, but the beginning of a great day to be alive. Snedeker here from WNEP-TV. Today, it's going to be cloudy to partly sunny, a passing shower, especially towards evening. We might get some showers. High temperatures today in the mid-70s, kind of muggy, but it gets a little less humid tonight with lows near 62. Tomorrow, partly sunny. Woohoo! Up near 80, a passing shower. Even on Friday, we should be near 80 or better with partly sunny skies. But the weekend, Saturday, partly sunny to cloudy, maybe some showers late, about 83 degrees. Sunday and Monday, showers return. And by the way, we'll be into August. I gotta stay positive. It's all good. Make it a good day.
7: 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But now, it's back to
8: the Bob and Tom Show. We're in the O'Reilly Auto Parts Studios. Christy Lee at the news desk.
9: Hello.
8: Hello, Pat Godwin.
10: Hey, Chick.
8: Josh Arnold.
11: Hey, Chickster.
8: There he is. Hey, there's Ace Cosby.
12: Hello.
8: Hello, hello. And there's Jeff Oskey.
13: Yes, sir.
8: And I believe... it's time for history.
9: It's that time.
8: Yes, indeed. Here we go.
9: All right.
14: History.
8: History. Because if you don't remember, you're doing, if history.
13: Yep. You'll probably do it again.
8: Yeah.
13: If you really think about it.
8: You're doomed to, on this day, in 1836, the Arc de Triomphe was inaugurated in Paris.
13: Ah.
8: Something something those rifle droppers can look to and say.
13: Well, rifle droppers.
8: That's really something.
13: What does Arc de Triomphe mean?
8: Triumph of the Arch. It's a Triumph Bonneville, one of those motorcycles.
13: Oh, I see.
8: are you saying motorcycle or motorcycle?
13: You know what? I'm motorcycle, but I'd like to be motorcycle.
8: Motorcycle, yeah. That's why my mom always said Chevy.
13: What?
8: Chevy? Chevy instead of Chevrolet.
13: Yeah.
8: Chevy. Chevy.
9: Motorcycle. Yeah, my mom said that.
8: She also said President Bush.
13: Boosh.
8: Boosh.
13: I like that Boosh.
8: And Poosh. Let's see. In 1858, the United States and Japan signed the Harris Treaty. That, of course, was outlawing Harris Tweed in both countries.
13: Yes. But that didn't last long, I don't think.
8: No, it didn't. Harris Tweed, a triumphant comeback. In 1890, artist Vincent van Gogh, or some say Vincent van Huff, he was 37 years old. He died of an apparent self-inflicted gunshot.
13: I don't think I knew that.
14: Oh, I did not know
8: that. He was...
9: I think he was in a state hospital.
8: Apparently started... it was a wound, and then it escalated.
13: Okay.
8: And if he had heard what the doctors were trying to tell him, maybe he could have recovered.
9: Right, on this date in 1981, Prince Charles marries Lady Diana.
8: Is that right?
9: Yes.
8: Were you...
13: And they're still together.
9: I know exactly where I was.
8: Were you intertwined with someone at that point, Josh, where you had to watch that royal wedding?

0: was three.
1: Oh,
2: three.
1: Son of a gun. Yeah. Yeah. There you go.
3: Were you entwined with someone you had to watch that in?
4: The big wedding for me was when Kermit and Piggy tied the knot in the end of Muppets Take Manhattan.
1: Is that right?
4: Yeah.
3: Oh, that's a sweet one.
4: Yeah.
3: Mm-hmm.
1: Who was the best man in that? Do you remember? I hate to put you on the spot like this.
4: Oh, no, it's okay. Oddly enough, it was Charles Grodin.
1: Is that right?
4: I don't know. He was in The Great Muppet Caper, but I just remember the song still. Somebody's getting married.
3: Oh, sweet.
1: Jim Henson thought himself a wonderful songwriter, I guess.
4: I think it's all fun and nice.
1: What is that, though?
4: And didn't Paul Williams?
5: He wrote the Green Muppet movie and all that.
1: And the Rainbow Connection.
5: Yeah, Rainbow Connection.
3: He's a good songwriter.
1: Connection. How's that frog pedaling that bike?
4: Dude.
5: That's magic. Right?
1: Wow.
4: Unbelievable. When you guys saw that, didn't you lose your minds?
1: Oh, yeah.
4: The Muppets are riding bikes.
3: Yes. Yeah.
4: There's not a cable or string or motor in sight.
1: I don't know how they're doing
3: it. Because they were real. I agree. Yes.
1: Except Fozzie. He was a puppet.
3: I'm sorry.
1: 1914, transcontinental telephone service in the United States became operational. The first test conversation between New York and San Francisco. It concerned New York was trying to call Levi's in San Francisco.
4: Really?
1: To have alterations done. The 32s wouldn't fit. They were too tight. 34s were too big. They needed a 33 waist.
4: Oh.
1: Yep.
3: On this date in 1965, the Beatles movie Help premiered with Queen Elizabeth in attendance.
1: Oh.
3: Yes.
4: Is that worth watching, Pat?
5: Yes.
1: Really?
3: Is it in black and white?
5: No. It's in color.
3: Oh.
4: Hard Day's Night is black and white.
5: Yeah, here's the thing. Okay. It's not as good as Hard Day's Night, but the music sections are nice.
3: Yeah.
5: They're almost video-like. They're very well done.
3: I need somebody.
2: What's your favorite Beatles
5: album?
2: Movie.
5: Oh, movie Hard Day's Night.
2: Hard Day's Night.
5: Yeah, it's brilliant.
1: What's the plot there?
5: They're just wacky running around.
1: Don't the boys find a body? And
2: where does Yellow Submarine fall for you?
5: Last.
2: Oh, really?
5: Yeah, I hate it.
2: Oh, I love it.
5: Oh, do you?
4: My favorite Beatles movie is...
3: Come on.
2: Yeah.
4: I think my favorite Beatle movie is Herbie the Love Bug.
5: That's a great one.
2: Yeah, that's a good one.
1: Thank you, Josh.
4: You're welcome.
1: In 1954, the first volume of J.R.R. Tolkien's novel, Lord of the Rings, was published.
4: You know, I read The Hobbit and was pretty bored. And then I was like, oh, maybe I should read these Lord of the Rings books. And then the movies were so great. I went, no, I'm just going to enjoy the films.
1: Yeah, I think the movies are okay. Yeah.
3: I don't think I've seen any of them.
5: Oh, they're good.
3: Is that the one with the little Dobie guy or the little...
5: No, that's Dobie Gillis?
3: No.
4: That's Harry Potter. Dobie, the house elf.
5: Yeah.
3: Oh. I see how much I know.
1: Is that right?
4: Yeah.
1: See, I get,
3: oh, that's right, because he goes... Yeah, I remember.
4: I hate Dobie the house elf. He has zero self-respect. He does!
6: I vow to anything you say. I'm your servant.
1: He lets everybody walk on.
4: I have a spine, Dobie.
1: Good God. Let's see. On this day in 1957, I was born. No, on this day in 1957, the International Atomic Energy Agency was established. In 1958, President Eisenhower signed the National Aeronautics and Space Act. That's right. It created NASA.
3: Man.
1: On this day. And Tom would be losing his mind right now about the WE-7 and them being introduced as astronauts.
4: NASA, a subsidiary of Warner Brothers.
3: Mm-hmm, there we go.
1: One of the shareholders, Stanley Kubrick.
3: Uh-huh.
1: Birthdays today. Tim Mara, founder of the New York Giants, born on this day in 1887. Getty Lee, 1953.
3: Oh.
1: This is birthday.
3: The Rush guy, huh?
1: Yep. Ken Burns, who
4: finally... Was he the bassist?
1: Yeah, I play bass.
4: Yeah.
1: 1953, Ken Burns, born, and he finally got his... haircut change.
3: Did he really?
1: It looks good.
3: Oh. Yeah.
4: Would you watch a Ken Burns documentary about Ken Burns?
1: I would.
4: I would too. Yeah.
1: Absolutely.
4: I hope he does that before he dies.
1: I love all the Ken Burns documentaries.
4: I do too.
1: I can't tell you why.
4: You know Tom's big gripe about those?
1: Mm-mm.
4: Enough Peter Coyote.
1: Oh, he's
4: Can we get someone else to do it? He's too great at it.
1: Yeah. I like even the ones that they don't have any film, they just do the slow focus of the
4: love
1: pictures.
4: It.
1: I love it. It's wonderful. Benjamin Franklin's amazing.
4: Can we? Tom's kind of an idiot.
1: I think we all can agree on that.
0: Yeah, right.
1: 1953, Tim Gunn.
3: Oh, I love him.
4: I like that guy, too.
3: Yeah.
1: 1972,
4: he
1: Will.
4: He can get any woman he wants.
5: Oh, man. Yeah, he is.
1: He's so popular. Yeah. You know he does. 1972, Will Wheaton was born.
4: Stand By Me.
1: Yeah.
4: He's Wesley Crusher in Star Trek The Next Generation.
1: Is he Beverly Crusher's son?
4: Yes.
1: Is that right?
4: Yeah.
1: I keep wanting.
4: Some lucky bastard out there got to do it with Beverly Crusher.
1: People keep telling me I'd like Next Gen. So I might.
4: You would.
1: I like Battlestar. So. 1993, some quarterback for an NFL team was born.
4: 19 what? What year?
3: That's kind of vague.
1: 93.
5: Must be a cowboy.
4: I'm gonna guess.
3: Got to be a cowboy.
1: Dak and Prescott.
4: Oh,
1: boy. Yeah. Congratulations.
4: That damn Dak.
1: That Dakota Prescott. We're gonna come back. Is that all right?
3: Yeah, we have some big news out of Six Flags. We have a Powerball winner.
1: Never been to Six Flags.
4: Well, now some of them are Enchanted Forest or something. I forget.
1: Really?
4: A new company bought some of them.
3: Six Flags Great Adventure in New Jersey has big roller coaster news if you're interested.
1: Oh.
3: What, they think it'll set 6 world records for roller coasters.
1: Rolly, rolly,
4: in New Jersey?
3: Mm-hmm.
4: Let's see. Smelliest?
7: yeah. Rudest.
1: What,
7: yeah.
1: Yeah. What exit? What exit?
4: You're not allowed to fill up your own roller coaster with gas?
1: They do have weird. We're in the O'Reilly Auto Parts Studios. 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
15: Mix of sun and clouds with a couple of showers or scattered thunderstorms today. A high of 78. Good morning, I'm Freddie Hammer with this WZXR News Update. State police say a tractor-trailer failed to stop for construction traffic, causing Monday's 7-vehicle crash on I-80 in White Deer Township. The truck first struck a pickup driven by Drew Miller of Lock Haven and another tractor-trailer operated by an Ohio man. Vehicles driven by people from New York and New Jersey were also hit. A family of 5 and a Honda Pilot was injured, and 3 were flown to Geisinger with 2 taken by ambulance. Williamsport City Council has renewed its annual agreement with the Waves swim team for use of Memorial Park Pool. The fee will increase from $55 to $70 per swimmer as the program adds more paid coaches. Officials say the team now includes more than 100 swimmers, up from about 20 when the program began growing 13 years ago. According to the Sun-Gazette, team leaders thanked the city for maintaining the pool and supporting an activity that builds lasting relationships among local young people. And Wellsboro's historic Penn Wells Hotel marked 100 years yesterday. The landmark officially opened under the Penn Wells name July 28, 1926, after 60 local civic and business leaders joined together to save and renovate the struggling downtown hotel. It later became a popular stop along Route 6 for tourists traveling between New York and Chicago. Today, the Penn Wells remains a year-round hotel and a member of Historic Hotels of America. And checking sports, Little League Baseball State Championship Tournament Milton versus Hollidaysburg was rained out yesterday afternoon. They'll play today in Pittston at 1 p.m. Major League Baseball Draft League Cutters win the series last night 2-1 over the West Virginia Black Bears with a score of 5-3. Williamsport heads to Mahoning Valley to start a 3-game series with the Scrappers tonight, 7.05 p.m. first pitch. Major League Baseball yesterday, Guardians over the Reds 6-5 in Game 1. Reds beat the Guardians 2-0 in Game 2. Diamondbacks beat the Pirates 8-7 in 12 innings. Tigers over the Orioles 14-0. Marlins over the Phillies 1-0. Rangers beat the Rays 4-1. Yankees over the White Sox 3-2. Braves and Mets were postponed due to rain. I'm Freddie Hammer with this WZXR News Update.
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1: Welcome back to the Bob and Tom Show. We're in the O'Reilly Auto Parts Studios. Christy Lee at the news desk.
3: Hello.
1: Hello, hello. There's Pat Godwin.
5: Hey.
1: Hey. Hey.
5: Lady.
1: Hey. There's Josh Arnold.
4: And there's Chick McGee at the sports desk, sponsored by NHTSA. Speeding catches up with you.
1: Oh, yes. Slow down.
4: Mm-hmm.
1: There's Ace Cosby.
16: Hello.
1: There's Jeff Oskey.
17: Hey, man.
1: And I believe we were at the... At the news desk.
3: Yeah, Six Flags Grand Adventure. I guess I should read it correctly. Six Flags Great Adventure is aiming to rewrite roller coaster record books with a new it's called the Bacanawa. It's a roller coaster inspired by a legendary sea serpent from Philippine folklore.
1: Huh.
3: Are you familiar with this?
4: No.
3: This sea serpent?
4: No, my Philippine folklore is a little rusty.
1: Isn't that like a
3: Bacanawa?
1: Big, a sexy party or something? A bacanal? I don't know.
4: Yeah.
3: It's a mythical serpent that's said to rise from the sea and devour the moon.
4: Wow.
1: Oh.
3: Yeah.
1: There's something to do with phallic in there, I think. I don't know.
3: It'll open in New Jersey in 2027 and expected to break 6 world records while becoming one of the tallest roller coasters in the world. It'll stand 382 feet tall, reach speeds up to 100 miles per hour.
1: Wow.
3: Along a 3,163-foot track. It'll take 2 minutes and 17 seconds to complete it. You will blast through 3 launches, including what Six Flags says will be the first upside-down launch aboard free-spinning floorless trains that rotate throughout the ride.
1: Wow.
3: Making each trip slightly different.
4: Oh, weird.
3: I can't even imagine this. Well, here we have.
1: There's the test. There it is.
5: Ooh.
3: So they're all like open cars.
5: I'm out.
3: Yeah, I'm.
1: I remember when
4: that looks like chaos.
1: I used to. Yeah, they're upside down.
4: Oh, no. For so long.
3: No.
4: I'd ride it, but boy.
1: I don't know which is worse, upside down or standing up going that fast.
5: I could work there, but they don't pay that much.
4: Look at this thing. This thing's nuts.
7: No.
4: And sorry to the listener, we're not really describing it. We're in such awe.
3: Yeah, if you go to YouTube, you'll be able to see it. Yikes.
1: Did you work at Six Flags? Is that where Foghorn was?
4: Yeah. Mm-hmm.
3: They haven't announced exactly the date it will open, but sometime in 2027.
7: It's pretty wild. Yeah. Is there different classes of worker at Six Flags? Like, are the entertainment people, do you look down on the Tilt-A-Whirl guy? Or are they like a rougher crowd than the entertainers? Like,
4: an excellent question, and the answer is no.
1: Oh.
4: There really wasn't that. Now, in the entertainment area, there was sort of a class system.
3: Oh,
4: there was. You could work. The top would be Miss Kitty's Saloon.
7: Oh,
4: that show was a dinner show.
1: That was the most sought after gig.
4: And that was your higher. Yeah, that was your more talented singers and dancers and actors, because that was a feature that when you were in Six Flags, you had to pay extra to go to Miss Kitty's Saloon to have. Under that would be. That was also up there with the Robin Hood Stunt Spectacular.
3: Ah.
4: Because the stuntmen were like true stunt. Like when they weren't working at Six Flags in the summer, in the fall, winter, and early spring, they were in Hollywood.
7: Really?
4: Yeah. Like I would talk to those guys and they'd be like, oh yeah, you know, when I was fighting Wesley Snipes in U.S. Marshals, that scene. Man.
7: And did the stunt guys get all the tail?
4: They didn't. And here's why. They were.
7: Gays?
4: No, there were a ton of gay people in the Six Flags Entertainment, but not the stunt guys were stoic and quiet. And every time we'd have a huge party, because there were parties every weekend.
1: Yeah,
4: they were the guys sipping scotch alone in a recliner while the party was just going on.
1: No kidding.
3: Were they older?
4: Typically.
3: Okay.
4: So I was 19, though they were like 30.
3: Gotcha.
4: 35, that kind of thing.
7: Yeah.
4: So,
7: yeah.
1: Seemed a lot older to you.
4: Yeah, but I never saw them. They could have. They were all fit dudes, but they were like these, they were like Curly in City Slickers, just quiet and left alone.
3: Huh. It's quite interesting.
7: Where did you fall in the ranking?
4: Oh, okay. So
7: as
4: then,
7: the mascot.
4: The Looney Tunes show was just I bet they looked at us like, oh yeah, those a bunch of kids. That's okay. Just a bunch of kids running around. Oh. So
1: did you have to audition to be Foghorn Leghorn?
4: Yes.
1: Did they have it down to you and another guy or?
4: Well, I think me and a girl.
1: Oh,
4: because she was tall. Uh-huh. And she actually did it on days when I wasn't doing Foghorn.
1: Oh, okay.
7: Do you audition in costume?
4: No. Nope. So I had to audition as though I were in costume.
7: Like real big. Oh. Sort of.
1: Boy, oh boy.
4: I left my dignity at the door to get that gig.
7: Oh, okay. Yeah. I love
4: but it.
7: It
4: was awesome.
3: Good for you.
4: Yeah.
3: Yeah, that'd be fun.
1: How many summers? Did you do that 2 or 3 years in a row? Or?
4: Yeah.
1: No
4: kidding. I think 3.
1: Wow.
3: Were you always Foghorn Leghorn for 3 years?
4: I was always Foghorn.
3: Oh,
4: yeah.
3: So you got to come back, regain your title.
4: Oh, that's right.
3: Yeah.
4: Yeah.
1: And the Foghorn Leghorns, after you left, did they point and they go, that's Arnold.
4: Arnold did that.
1: Nobody can touch
4: him. He spun the stand-up bass.
3: Did you have to re-audition every year?
4: I don't remember. I don't know.
5: That's a good question.
3: I would hope not.
4: I don't remember.
3: Okay.
7: Now, these weekend parties, were they crazy?
4: Dude, so fun.
1: The Sir Dude, the party night come out?
4: Oh, no, that was pre-Sir Dude.
1: Oh,
4: Sir Dude
1: my.
4: Had not been
3: knighted not, yet.
4: Yeah, yeah.
1: Oh. All right. Well, all right.
3: Somebody in Florida is waking up to about $800 million thanks to Powerball, Mega Millions, actually.
4: Oh, crap.
3: Yeah, can you imagine? $800 million jackpot in Mega Millions.
4: Sweet.
3: It's equivalent to $344.2 million in cash.
1: Wow.
3: Yeah.
4: That's Oof. The government takes too much.
3: They do take a lot, don't they?
4: Yes.
3: Yeah.
1: Yes, they do.
4: I mean, you win $800 million, $650. I want at least $650.
1: Yeah.
4: You can have $150 million.
1: That seems fair.
4: Yes. You're getting $150 million.
1: For doing nothing.
3: Yeah. Yeah.
4: For what, printing the... You pay for the paper?
1: Yeah.
3: And if you are playing Mega Millions, a player in Illinois won $5 million, another in New York won $3 million, so you might want to check your numbers. And Van Halen members David Lee Roth and Alex Van Halen are set to reunite for a TED Talk. The pair will be in conversation with visual artist Robert Vargas this Thursday, part of this year's TEDx Fargo event. The TED Talk will be on YouTube and TEDx Fargo platforms in the coming weeks. The former bandmates, although I didn't realize this, I guess are really good friends.
1: Uh-huh.
3: They have not appeared in public, they say, since the band's last show in October of 2015.
4: Remember when TED Talks were for intelligent
3: Yeah.
4: people?
7: Yeah. Mm-hmm.
3: Well,
7: I feel like they jumped
3: not intelligent,
7: the shark, right?
4: I do.
3: They used to be, you would learn something.
7: Yeah.
3: They were like a master class, right?
1: Those are good. Yeah.
3: Master classes are great.
1: Yeah. You have to pay for those, though. I think, yeah.
3: Yeah,
4: that's either subscription or something.
1: But, yeah.
3: Yeah. But we'll have more news coming up, but we have a special guest.
4: What does David Lee Roth have to tell us?
3: Well, he was an EMT, so maybe he has some great stories from that. I don't know.
4: Here's how you scream loud.
3: Yeah.
5: Him as your EMT.
1: He's in my timeline. He's kind of just up there, you know, crooning, I guess, when going through the hits. And
4: that's fun.
1: Can't.
4: Don't get me wrong, I like him. I'm not sitting down and watching a TED Talk.
1: Yeah. Hey, everybody's talking about weight loss injections. 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
15: Mix of sun and clouds with a couple of showers or scattered thunderstorms today, a high of 78. Good morning, I'm Freddie Hammer with this WZXR News Update. State police say a tractor-trailer failed to stop for construction traffic, causing Monday's seven-vehicle crash on I-80 in White Deer Township. The truck first struck a pickup driven by Drew Miller of Lock Haven and another tractor-trailer operated by an Ohio man. Vehicles driven by people from New York and New Jersey were also hit. A family of five and a Honda Pilot was injured, and three were flown to Geisinger, with two taken by ambulance. Williamsport City Council has renewed its annual agreement with the Waves swim team for use of Memorial Park Pool. The fee will increase from $55 to $70 per swimmer as the program adds more paid coaches. Officials say the team now includes more than 100 swimmers, up from about 20 when the program began growing 13 years ago. According to the Sun-Gazette, team leaders thanked the city for maintaining the pool and supporting an activity that builds lasting relationships among local young people. And Wellsboro's historic Penn Wells Hotel marked 100 years yesterday. The landmark officially opened under the Penn Wells name July 28, 1926, after 60 local civic and business leaders joined together to save and renovate the struggling downtown hotel. It later became a popular stop along Route 6 for tourists traveling between New York and Chicago. Today, the Penn Wells remains a year-round hotel and a member of Historic Hotels of America. And checking sports, Little League Baseball State Championship Tournament Milton versus Hollidaysburg was rained out yesterday afternoon. They'll play today in Pittston at 1 p.m. Major League Baseball Draft League Cutters win the series last night 2-1 over the West Virginia Black Bears with a score of 5-3. Williamsport heads to Mahoning Valley to start a three-game series with the Scrappers tonight, 7.05 p.m. first pitch. Major League Baseball yesterday, Guardians over the Reds 6-5 in Game 1. Reds beat the Guardians 2-0 in Game 2. Diamondbacks beat the Pirates 8-7 in 12 innings. Tigers over the Orioles 14-0. Marlins over the Phillies 1-0. Rangers beat the Rays 4-1. Yankees over the White Sox 3-2. Braves and Mets were postponed due to rain. I'm Freddie Hammer with this WZXR News Update.
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0: now, moms and dads.
1: Also, if you're a parent that has to be reminded not to let your children microwave their toys.
2: Yeah.
1: Maybe, I don't know.
0: Yeah.
1: Sell your kids to somebody who can take care of them.
2: Yeah, and you should go out in the woods and live by yourself.
1: Yeah.
0: Yikes. Don't microwave your toys. Oh. That's about all I got today, kids. We'll have to check in again tomorrow and see what's going on.
2: I didn't have a microwave when I was a kid. What am I? They weren't invented yet. I mean, they were, but they weren't. I think the first microwaves were as big as the refrigerators now, I believe.
1: Probably.
2: Something like that. All right, we'll be back tomorrow. Is that right? Everybody coming back?
3: Yeah.
2: Okay.
1: We'll see. Right.
2: Okay.
1: Oh. It's always a game time decision for me.
2: That's exactly right. We're in the O'Reilly Auto Parts Studios. This is the Bob and Tom Show.
4: Thanks for listening to the Bob and Tom Show this morning. 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

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Good morning, it's Freddie Hammer. Spending a Wednesday with you. Looking forward to it. Definitely excited about Milton going for the gold. Hopefully they're going to get to the championship game for going to the Mid-Atlantic region, Little League Baseball. But they got to defeat Hollidaysburg today. And that game actually being played at 11 o'clock. They got to keep winning. So if they can keep winning, they've done it before. Milton can do it again. Check out our Facebook page. Got details there. Right now it's the Scorpions. Rock you like a hurricane on WZXR.

0: 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Barracuda. Hey, we're looking forward to tomorrow. It's a working man's happy hour. Jake Michael's going to be out at the Loyal Sock Hotel, and he's going to be talking all about the $2.75 Bud and Bud Light bottles, 4 till 6. That's all because E.H. 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We're going to be there from 4 till 6, but then the wing special continues till 9 p.m. You get a chance to win a Milwaukee M18 Red Lithium Hammer and Impact Drill Kit with charger, batteries, a case from Freezer's Auto Parts, all at 141 North Main Street in Hughesville. So be 21 or older to win and come out to the Loyal Sock Hotel tomorrow, 4 to 6. 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
6: Hey folks, a good Wednesday, middle of the week, but the beginning of a great day to be alive. Snedeker here from WNEP-TV. Today, it's going to be cloudy to partly sunny, a passing shower, especially towards evening we might get some showers. High temperatures today in the mid-70s, kind of muggy, but it gets a little less humid tonight with lows near 62. Tomorrow, partly sunny, woohoo, up near 80, a passing shower. Even on Friday, we should be near 80 or better with partly sunny skies. But the weekend, Saturday, partly sunny to cloudy, maybe some showers late. about 83 degrees. Sunday and Monday, showers return. And by the way, we'll be into August. I got to stay positive. It's all good. Make it a good day.
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Ranger and Sister Christian on WZXR. It's Freddie Hammer. We're in a blood shortage. You want to give blood? I got some different areas that you can go in Lewisburg or Lock Haven, Berwick, and you can also head over to some other areas that I'll tell you about coming up in less than 10. We'll take you to a blood drive today. Right now, Bob Seger.

0: Smashing Pumpkins on WZXR. It's Freddie Hammer. I've been reading about how we're in a blood emergency. They need people to donate blood if you're O positive or B negative or want to give platelets. It's very important for you to go ahead and make an appointment at redcrossblood.org. They'll take you. And there's also some blood drives going on within an area within 50 miles of us here in Williamsport today. In fact, go to Lewisburg now till 3 o'clock. They do have appointments remaining if you wanted to head down to the Miller Center there. That's going on till 3. Dunstown Fire Hall, they'll start up at 1 o'clock till 6 if you wanted to go give blood in Lock Haven, as well as at the Elks in Berwick if you wanted to head over there. They also have appointments remaining for their blood drive going on 1:30 to 6. Now, if you can't go to any of them today, you might have to take a little bit of a trip tomorrow, but you can head over to Bowlesburg. They're going to be doing a blood drive at Bowlesburg Volunteer Fire Company, as well as at the Trinity Lutheran Church. Oh, that's in Pottsville. You don't want to take that big of a drive. Why not go to Lewisburg instead? So definitely go to redcrossblood.org. Search your area for a blood drive. I'm sure there's going to be one close by. And, of course, giving the gift of life is like more than one life with a pint of blood. So thank you in advance for giving blood today. The Red Cross is going to be happy as well. Hey, we're coming back with rock and roll, of course. We're going to be doing that next with Twisted Sister on WZXR.
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0: Company, bad company. On WZXR, it's Freddie Hammer. Have you used DoorDash? The DoorDash folks will take your food from the restaurant to you, and they'll also, like, pick up medicine at the store and bring it to you, if that's the case. In fact, that's what we used DoorDash for very first time, was for some medicine because someone out of town was super sick, had no one to help them. We had DoorDash take them the Gatorade. They drank that down, and I believe they stayed alive because DoorDash delivered the items to them. Here it is. They're going to be raising prices. DoorDash sent out a press release saying they're updating consumer fees based on how far your order travels and how much effort it takes a Dasher to complete it. So you can add on little extra things. Like, want to add to your order? You can go to Dunkin' Donuts, and then you can go to the Walmart, and then you can go over here to the Pep Boys. So anyway, lots of things that you can do with your Dasher, but they have confirmed that there will be a standard delivery and service fee under the update. The delivery fee will be a fixed charge set by the vendor and may vary by merchant. The updated feature has rolled out in select cities. So just a thing to keep in mind, check your prices, keep your eye on that so that your wallet does not diminish. On the way, talking about more rock and roll, we're going to come back at the top of the hour for music from Pearl Jam, maybe some Doobies before we get there on WZXR.
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Zeppelin, Good Times, Bad Times on 99.3 and 103.7 WZXR. It's Freddie Hammer. We're going to give you the update on the DeLong Community Fair. Montour DeLong Community Fair, excuse me. We'll talk about that coming up in less than 10 after Bon Jovi on ZXR.

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0: at Benetton. Much shorter than she seems. Heartbreaker on WZXR. It's Freddie Hammer. Have you been to the Montour de Long Community Fair? I know some friends of ours that went and did that this week already. So if you got that in under your belt, there's still more time to go if you didn't get there yet. So enjoy that today. You're going to find that it's a lasagna day. And that's going on at 4 o'clock. They're going to be serving those meals each day this week at 4 p.m. until they're sold out. So what's the big deal today? The entertainment is the Mac Berry Band in the pavilion. That's at 6:30 tonight. They'll do the livestock judging, 4-H poultry judging. That's a demo actually going on in the arena. Lawn, stock, garden, tractor pulls. That's always fun to watch. So enjoy that. Tomorrow, though, their meal, roast beef platter. You can find out all the details and what's going on, MontourDeLongFair.com. It's free admission, $5 to park. Enjoy that all this week, going on till Saturday. Coming up with more rock and roll after Valley Weather. Got Paul McCartney on the way.
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7: Hey folks, a good Wednesday, middle of the week, but the beginning of a great day to be alive. Snedeker here from WNEP-TV. Today, it's going to be cloudy to partly sunny, a passing shower, especially towards evening we might get some showers. High temperatures today in the mid-70s, kind of muggy, but it gets a little less humid tonight with lows near 62. Tomorrow, partly sunny, woohoo, up near 80, a passing shower. Even on Friday, we should be near 80 or better with partly sunny skies. But the weekend, Saturday, partly sunny to cloudy, maybe some showers late, about 83 degrees. Sunday and Monday, showers return. And by the way, we'll be into August. I got to stay positive. It's all good. Make it a good day.
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Paul McCartney and Maybe I'm Amazed on WZXR. It's Freddie Hammer. Hey, there's events going on in Plunkett's Creek, and a trip to Plunkett's Creek is always worth it. We'll be talking about that coming up in less than 10 after Journey and Separate Ways on WZXR.

0: more cowbell mountain in Mississippi Queen on WZXR. It's Freddie Hammer. You know, like I said, going to Plunkett's Creek Township is always worth the trip. They're having a Liberty Fest, and that's all happening on Saturday. That's at the Plunkett's Creek Recreation Center. Just a couple hours are going on from 4 until 6, but they are doing a chili and baking cook-off. Prizes awarded for the top entries, of course. So they're going, this is happening at Dunwoody Road in Williamsport. 179 Dunwoody Road in Williamsport. The Plunkett's Creek Recreation Center will have all these awesome things. Contest participants should have their chili or baked goods dropped off by 3:45 p.m. Just a reminder, if you want to participate in that, 3:45 p.m. on Saturday. Facebook page is where you can find details about registering. That's at the Plunkett's Creek Township Facebook page. You can even text 570-419-9098 about registering at the Plunkett's Creek Township Liberty Fest. Everyone's welcome to come out and celebrate with fun, food, and community spirit. Plenty of spirit in Plunkett's Creek. 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
1: George Thorogood on WZXR. It's Freddie Hammer. I don't know if you're going to go to the movies and see Spider-Man, but you know what? You've been probably seeing plenty of Spider-Man stuff on television as they keep interviewing Tom Holland, who plays the Spider-Man in this one, as well as Zendaya, who is his alleged wife, and they're working together. So they're on every single show. Everybody's talking about Zendaya and all her clothes, as well as Tom Holland and him being married to her, of course. So Spider-Man Brand New Day draws great reviews. They're saying that they're overwhelmingly positive, with critics praising Tom Holland's performance as his best yet. They say that the director has brought about a film that's deeper, more thoughtful, and more mature than the previous trilogy. So if you're going to go to the movies, Spider-Man may be a brand new love for you as far as the franchise goes, so hopefully you'll be able to do that. Coming up, we're doing the WZXR Workforce Block. That means we're doing four in a row from Rush today. And if you're a Rush fan, you know that it's Geddy Lee's birthday. So we're going to celebrate with the four in a row from Rush for the block. We got the Flashback Pop Quiz coming up for great prizes. We got the Utz Brand Snacks, Pepsi products. Got the $40 in Knoebels Amusement Resort ride tickets, as well as $25 game card to Hoopla's in Muncie or Shamokin Dam. We're also throwing in that beautiful seasonal bouquet from Janet's Florals today. So that's going to be a great prize pack if you know the answer to the Flashback Pop Quiz. And then after that, of course, your request, 570-323-9399 or through the website at WZXR.com. Click the button that says All Request Lunch Hour. It's next.
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0: so much air drumming in that past 20 minutes right here at WZXR. Four in a row from our favorite rock and roll artists every noontime hour. Four in a row from Rush today, celebrating Geddy Lee's birthday, 73, of course. And we started that off with Free Will, went to 2112, Fly By Night, and Spirit of Radio. Great Rush songs. I guarantee you're going to love any album that you pick up. I got a whole stack of cassettes right here. So we're celebrating Geddy Lee's birthday. He hooked up with Alex Lifeson in 1968, and the rest is kind of history right there. Influenced by lots of famous bassists like John Entwistle of The Who and Jack Bruce from Cream. He says he liked John Paul Jones and Led Zeppelin, of course. And my favorite story about Geddy Lee is that his name is really Gary, and his mother had a heavy accent, and instead of saying Gary, she'd go, Gaddy, Gaddy. And so it turned into Geddy. And so he's changed his name to that for now, Geddy Lee Weinrib. Happy birthday here at WZXR. All right, moving on to the WZXR flashback pop quiz. I got a great prize pack today. I got the Utz brand snacks. I got the Pepsi products. I got the Knoebels ride tickets, $40 worth of those, $25 gift card to Hoopla's, and beautiful seasonal bouquet flowers from Janet's Florals. You can pick them up at 1718 Four Mile Drive right here in Loyal Sock Township. So if you know the answer to today's flashback pop quiz, you call me at 570-323-9399.
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2: And according to the Beatles, all you need is love. But do you remember the 1974 number one hit that said, any love is good love? Well, Romantics, do you know? What 70s hit about a big brown-eyed devil woman said that any love is good love?
0: All right, if you know, give me a call, 570-323-9399. In the meantime, I wanted to tell you that I was checking out the score of the state championship. We're District 24, and we got Hollidaysburg with 8, Milton with 3 in the bottom of the 5th, so... looks like they're working hard to try to get over that. So we'll keep our eye on that as we get the final score coming up here soon. All right. If you know the flashback pop quiz, 570-323-9399.
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13: Hi, it's Storm Tracker 60, Chief Meteorologist Kurt Aaron, with your Central Pennsylvania forecast from WNEP-TV. Looking at a high near 80 today, it'll be a mostly cloudy afternoon. Could be a couple of passing showers, but not that severe weather we dealt with yesterday. Overnight tonight, warm and humid, 63 will be the low. And then Thursday is our transition day. Morning clouds, followed by afternoon sunshine. Then we're also looking at more seasonal temperatures, high of 83. It's going to be a hot start to the weekend, high near 90 on Friday with sunshine. Saturday looks good, 85, sunny. Clouds will move in Saturday evening. Could be an isolated shower possible on Sunday with a high of 83.
0: All right, let's see here. You guess we find out who, right now, let's see. It's 1226 and 70 degrees. Give me 1 second until I can get the answer to the flashback pop quiz. Where is that? Oh, my goodness. Here it is. And it's your flashback pop quiz answer. Let's see who knows it.
2: Did you know the 70s hit that said, any love is good love?
14: I think that any love is good love.
2: Well, this 1974 Boy Meets Devil Woman romance came to us courtesy of four guys from Canada, Bachman Turner Overdrive, and it was their first and only number one hit, You Ain't Seen Nothing Yet.

0: If that was your answer, then you passed today's pop quiz. Class dismissed.
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2: I think that's Bachman Turner Overdrive. You ain't seen nothing yet.
1: That's exactly right. What's your name?
2: Lenny.
1: Hi, Lenny. Where are you calling from?
2: Lock Haven.
1: I got you a great prize pack today. 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I got the $40 in Knoebels rides tickets, as well as the Hoopla's gift card and a beautiful seasonal bouquet from Janet's Florals. 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
2: Thank you. Appreciate it.
1: Sure thing. We'll do another prize pack tomorrow with a flashback pop quiz during the WZXR Workforce Block All Request Lunch Hour. 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
1: Hey, Freddie, how you doing?
0: Good. How about you today?
1: Not bad.
0: Great.
1: I was kind of curious if you could pull on some Steve Miller Band.
0: I certainly can.

0: Steve Miller Band for Hughesville on 99.3 and 103.7 WZXR. We've been following along with the state tournament here at the championship going on for District 24. And unfortunately, holidays, well, not for Hollidaysburg's fans, they're winning 9-5 right now over Milton at the bottom of the fifth still. So we're working on getting that final score. But at this time, Hollidaysburg 9, Milton 5. But lots of great baseball to look forward to because you know what? Once the kids get to this level, they're just such amazing athletes and going so great onto the Little League World Series, which is kicking off not far off now, August 19th through the 30th. So we can't wait to have that Grand Slam Parade, which brings all the kids from around the world to the Little League World Series. That's scheduled for Tuesday night. And then, of course, that always ends up on television. And we love seeing everybody on TV. So Little League World Series, August 19th. And then, of course, in the middle of all that is the Little League Classic. So don't forget, between Milwaukee Brewers and the Atlanta Braves at historic Bowman Field. And you can find that on Sunday, August 23rd. So good baseball right here in Williamsport, in the seat of it all. Everybody working toward the Little League World Series. Can't wait. 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Jeff and Milton wanted to hear a little Bush. We'll do that next on ZXR.
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0: WZXR Little Bush for Milton. Hey, got the final score. Little League State Tournament champion Hollidaysburg over Milton, 9-5.
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2: Can I hear Hysteria by Def Leppard?
1: Oh, my gosh. I'll play it next.
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0: Wrapping up the workforce block, I'll request lunch hour with Little Van Halen. Interestingly, David Lee Roth and Alex Van Halen are reuniting, but not through music. They're reuniting for a TED Talk. They're going to be doing one in Fargo, North Dakota. And that is actually a reuniting for them just for anything since 2015. That's the last time they were really together for the music, I think. Looks like they originally planned to do this before and then some cancellations happened. Roth joined this TED Talk gig after canceling a run of his tour dates. The event will be filmed and posted on YouTube as well as the TEDx Fargo platforms for public viewing. Topics remain unconfirmed. So we'll see what happens there, but you might want to see David Lee Roth and Alex Van Halen doing a TED Talk together. It's always interesting to hear their opinions and hear their voices doing the talking. On the way, we're going to continue with a no-repeat workday. In fact, at the top of the hour, we're coming back with music from Phil Collins. We'll do that next on WZXR.
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It's Freddie Hammer. All right, so we're looking forward to giving blood, right? 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

0: the Rolling Stones and Start Me Up on 99.3 and 103.7 WZXR. It's Freddie Hammer. We're talking all this week and last about giving blood because there is an emergency. It's an emergency. It's to the point practically where doctors are going to have to put off surgeries that may need to be done because they don't have blood to, you know, to work with. So hopefully you're able to go and roll up your sleeve, give some blood, go to redcrossblood.org and search for the drives around you. I search for a 50-mile radius around the radio station. 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There's one in Lewisburg at the Miller Center, and that's going on till 3 o'clock. So hurry over there if you wanted to do that. There's one going on in Dunstown, in Lock Haven, the Dunstown Fire Hall. So if you wanted to do that, that's actually going on until 6, so you may be able to make an appointment for redcrossblood.org for the Dunstown Fire Hall. If you wanted to head to Berwick, if you're going in that direction, that's also going 1:30 till 6 today. So that's going on very shortly. You're going to kick that off till 6 o'clock. Go to redcrossblood.org and make your appointment today. And even give platelets if you thought about it. That's in Wilkes-Barre. It takes a little longer, but you do get to watch a movie and your snacks are better. So you know what? Certainly good stuff for platelets too. There's an argument to be had there to go give those. So you can find out more at redcrossblood.org. Please go give blood today. On the way, coming back with music from Chevelle. 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
7: 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It is illegal to share medical marijuana even with someone who has a medical marijuana card. 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
8: with your Central Pennsylvania forecast from WNEP-TV. Looking at a high near 80 today, it'll be a mostly cloudy afternoon. Could be a couple of passing showers, but not that severe weather we dealt with yesterday. Overnight tonight, warm and humid, 63 will be the low. And then Thursday is our transition day. Morning clouds followed by afternoon sunshine. Then we're also looking at more seasonal temperatures, high of 83. It's going to be a hot start to the weekend, high near 90 on Friday with sunshine. Saturday looks good, 85, sunny. Clouds will move in Saturday evening. Could be an isolated shower possible on Sunday with a high of 83.
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Chevelle, Send the Pain Below. 99.3 and 103.7 WZXR. It's Freddie Hammer. Have you thought about the Bloomsburg Fair? When they first brought out all the details about the Bloomsburg Fair months ago, I'm like, Kim, really? September? So far away. It's not that far away, folks. I'll talk about it coming up in less than 10 after Poison on ZXR. We've

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0: That's Evanescence on 99.3 and 103.7 WZXR. Who will you follow? It's brand new stuff. Hey, if you were heading to the Bloomsburg Fair this year, just a little over 2 months away, oh my gosh, it's going to be September 25th through October 3rd. When they first brought out the details about the Bloomsburg Fair, it was like in February, and I'm like, you know what? That's so far away, I can't even believe it. But now we're getting closer and closer with some great grandstand shows this year. If you wanted to check out Nate Smith on Friday the 25th, Live is going to be there on Saturday, September 26th. Jet is also going to be playing with them, which is excellent. If you wanted to see those, that's definitely WZXR music. And I hope that Mark Mack is going to be able to be on the grandstand with them and introduce it. So we'll see. If you were interested in Tommy James and the Shondells, that's on the 27th of September. Comedian Greg Warren on the 27th as well. And then Skillet can see them on Monday the 28th. If you like country music, Sammy Kershaw and Aaron Tippin going to be on Tuesday, September 29th. And then more WZXR music for Kansas coming in on Wednesday, September 30th. So all part of the Bloomsburg Fair. Certainly bloomsburgfair.com, I believe, is the website. So 171st. Go ahead and be a part of it. Hey, we're coming back with rock and roll from Ram Jam. We're doing that next on WZXR.
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0: 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It's Freddie Hammer. Hey, I'm checking the national holidays. Today is National Chicken Wing Day, so go ahead and get yourself some wings. If you love them, Buffalo, New York proclaimed today National Chicken Day, back Chicken Wing Day in 1977. So might want to head to Buffalo. That'd be a good day to go. I'm sure they're having a festival or something. It's also International Tiger Day, so it's raising awareness for tiger conservation. Bitten, sir. National Lipstick Day, too. And you know what? I don't reapply. I put on that lipstick at, like, you know, oh, dark 30, and then by now I'm not even thinking about it. Maybe a little bit of chapstick. Burt's Bees. That's the best kind. It's also National Lasagna Day. And guess what? You can go to the Montour du Long Fair and have lasagna on Lasagna Day. So do that. That's at 4 o'clock today. Check out those details at MontourDuLongFair.com. Hey, Barb Evans coming in for the last day this week. Jake Michaels will be back later on. But you know what? Today, Barb's doing her thing, and it's going to go on till 7 o'clock. In fact, she has got that awesome program that goes on with the Rush Hour Rock Block. That happens at 5 to 6. Get you home in time. As well as the 4 o'clock day in rock history. There's all kinds of great information you can glean from that event. So that's all coming up after 4 o'clock today. And I'll be back tomorrow to do Thursday together with you. I'm Freddie Hammer. Don't drink and drive. I'm WZXR.
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Good afternoon. It's Barbara Evans in for Jake Michaels just for another day. His vacation will be wrapping up anytime now. He'll be back tomorrow afternoon at 2 o'clock. As for me, I'll be playing everything that he would have played. We're going to have Today in Rock History after 4 o'clock and the Rush Hour Rock Block at 5. Nothing slow. We're going to keep it moving. John Cougar, 99.3 and 103.7 WZXR.

0: Queen on 99.3 and 103.7 WZXR. You can help out the Vineyard Activity Center this weekend as there is a great car, truck, and bike show happening. It's at the Vineyard Community Activity Center in Muncie on Sherman Street. Spectators admitted free. If you have a car, truck, or a bike that you want to show, there is a $15 entry fee, and you need to be there between 10 and noon to register. The awards will be presented at 3 o'clock. So in between 10 and 3, check out the vendors, check out the cars, the music from J.J. Gare and the Country Outlaws, and a lot of other activities going on. 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There's nothing you can say about being bored. There's plenty to do. You can find it all in the calendar.
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10: Hi, it's Storm Tracker 16, Chief Meteorologist Kurt Aaron, with your Central Pennsylvania forecast from WNEP-TV. Looking at a high near 80 today. It'll be a mostly cloudy afternoon. Could be a couple of passing showers, but not that severe weather we dealt with yesterday. Overnight tonight, warm and humid, 63 will be the low. And then Thursday is our transition day. Morning clouds, followed by afternoon sunshine. Then we're also looking at more seasonal temperatures, high of 83. Going to be a hot start to the weekend. High near 90 on Friday with sunshine. Saturday looks good, 85, sunny. Clouds will move in Saturday evening. Could be an isolated shower possible on Sunday with a high of 83.
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Have you checked out the CACLive.com website? You should. Government Mule appearing there on Sunday the 2nd. Tickets still available. Check it out. Maybe you'll want to go. Here's the Police on WZXR.

0: 99.3 and 103.7 WZXR, the Susquehanna Valley's home of rock and roll. Barbara Evans with you today as Jake Michaels is wrapping up his vacation. And according to psychotherapists, Jake should be taking a break right now. It says, have you ever heard about vacation burnout? You know, when people say I need a vacation from my vacation, well, vacation exhaustion is really a real thing. 65% of United States respondents said they felt like they don't take enough time off either and that they should have built in another day or some time with no activities so that they could return to work all refreshed. Good luck with that.
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0: 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We're getting ready for another Working Man's Happy Hour. Our next one is tomorrow from 4 till 6 at the Loyal Sock Hotel, State Route 87 in Montoursville. From 4 till 6, $2.75 will get you a Bud or Bud Light bottle. $9 will get you some wings, and that's from 4 until 9 in the evening. 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But in the meantime, tomorrow, 4 till 6, the Loyal Sock Hotel, north of Montoursville. 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

0: WZXR, I don't know about this. Why did they schedule both of these on the same day? Today is National Chicken Wing Day, and it's also National Lasagna Day. Now, if you're really going to celebrate these things, you're going to be packing on some calories, but I do hope you pick one or the other, or at least plan to have some soon, right? On the way from WZXR, well, we've got more of your favorites and weather coming up.
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8: Hi, it's Storm Tracker 16 Chief Meteorologist Kurt Aaron with your Central Pennsylvania forecast from WNEP-TV. Looking at a high near 80 today. It'll be a mostly cloudy afternoon. Could be a couple of passing showers, but not that severe weather we dealt with yesterday. Overnight tonight, warm and humid, 63 will be the low. And then Thursday is our transition day. Morning clouds followed by afternoon sunshine. And we're also looking at more seasonal temperatures, high of 83. It's going to be a hot start to the weekend, high near 90 on Friday with sunshine. Saturday looks good, 85, sunny. Clouds will move in Saturday evening. Could be an isolated shower possible on Sunday with a high of 83.
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0: 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Barbara Evans in for Jake Michaels. Are you thinking about checking out the new Spider-Man movie? Spider-Man Brand New Day opens up in theaters nationwide on Friday, and those who get to see the movie first are already giving it a big thumbs up. They're saying that star Tom Holland is doing his best performance yet, so if you're going to check it out, you're already lined up for a great movie.
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7: Hi, it's Storm Tracker 16, Chief Meteorologist Kurt Aaron with your Central Pennsylvania forecast from WNEP-TV. Looking at a high near 80 today, it'll be a mostly cloudy afternoon. Could be a couple of passing showers, but not that severe weather we dealt with yesterday. Overnight tonight, warm and humid, 63 will be the low. And then Thursday is our transition day. Morning clouds followed by afternoon sunshine. And we're also looking at more seasonal temperatures, high of 83. It's going to be a hot start to the weekend. High near 90 on Friday with sunshine. Saturday looks good, 85, sunny. Clouds will move in Saturday evening. Could be an isolated shower possible on Sunday with a high of 83.
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Barbara Evans in for Jake Michaels today. Here's The Who. No.

0: WZXR, time for Today in Rock Music History. Barbara Evans in for Jake Michaels today. We start off in 1953. It was the day that Geddy Lee was born. I'll save you the math. He's 73 years old as of today. In 1965, the Beatles' second feature film, Help, had its debut in England. The Beatles later said the film was shot in a haze of marijuana. Have you seen the movie? I don't dispute their comment at all. In 1966, Eric Clapton, Jack Bruce, and Ginger Baker made their live debut as Cream at a show in England. In 1967, The Doors started a three-week run at number one on the U.S. singles charts with Light My Fire. In 1972, Screaming Lord Sutch was arrested in London after jumping from a bus with four nude women. Sutch was publicizing his forthcoming London gigs. I have no clue who Screaming Lord Sutch is, but an act like that deserves to live on in history. And we wrap things up with, in 2006, Pamela Anderson married for the second time to U.S. rapper Kid Rock. There you go.
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0: tomorrow morning, you want to be listening to WZXR as we let Bob and Tom loose. They're in from 6 till 10, and they come up with some crazy stuff on that show. Comedy, skits, silly songs sometimes, interviews with comedians and musicians. 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

It's the Rush Hour Rock Block. We're proud to be loud. Turn it up, drive carefully, but leave all those work worries behind. Here's Hart.

0: Rush Hour Rock Block on WZXR, and I do encourage you to enjoy the music, turn it up loud, but do drive carefully, because look what happened to Tony Romo. He was probably driving a little wacky, and they pulled him over and found out that he had been drinking, although he didn't want to take the field sobriety test. The football analyst and former Dallas Cowboy quarterback was arrested last week in Wisconsin for driving under the influence, and he actually fumbled his way through the whole test. Here are some of the highlights, or maybe you want to call them lowlights. He was unable to balance on one foot for more than a few seconds and even asked, can I stretch before I have to do this? And then they asked him, do you understand what we're telling you to do, sir? He says, no, there's too many details. He's due in court in Milwaukee on September 21st. Don't drink and drive.
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16: Hi, it's Storm Tracker 16, Chief Meteorologist Kurt Aaron, with your Central Pennsylvania forecast from WNEP-TV. Looking at a high near 80 today, it'll be a mostly cloudy afternoon. Could be a couple of passing showers, but not that severe weather we dealt with yesterday. Overnight tonight, warm and humid, 63 will be the low. And then Thursday is our transition day. Morning clouds, followed by afternoon sunshine. Then we're also looking at more seasonal temperatures, high of 83. going to be a hot start to the weekend. High near 90 on Friday with sunshine. Saturday looks good, 85, sunny. Clouds will move in Saturday evening. Could be an isolated shower possible on Sunday with a high of 83.
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Doesn't she sound angry? Alanis Morissette, you ought to know. 99.3 and 103.7 WZXR. Well, we have to wish Geddy Lee a happy 73rd birthday today. Born in 1953. 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

0: If you're a collector, this might be for you. The personal belongings of Kentucky Fried Chicken, now called KFC, founder Colonel Harlan Sanders are up for auction. 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The secret handwritten herbs and spices recipe. 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

0: WZXR, Barbara Evans in for Jake Michaels this afternoon. Recently, David Lee Roth canceled a whole bunch of his concerts. He only has one left on his schedule, and it is for August 7th at Sturgis. That's probably going to be a good time there. But basically, he's got a lot of free time now. Well, members of Van Halen, former members, you know, have reached out to him. Alex Van Halen has got a hold of David Lee Roth and said, hey, let's do a TED Talk. We don't know what the topics are going to be, but in Alex's recent memoir, he notably excluded anything about Sammy Hagar. So I think it's going to be like, hey, bro, it's good to see you. Now, speaking of Hagar, Sammy Hagar is inviting David Lee Roth to share the stage with him. Apparently, Sammy Hagar is doing a residency in Las Vegas starting sometime in September. And he said, hey, David, come on out, hang out, MC our show. He says, quote, come to Vegas for the residency in September, sing a couple songs, MC the show, come out and do what you do, which is pretty darn entertaining. Hagar's Best of All Worlds residency is scheduled for September.
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Metallica, Whiskey in the Jar, WZXR. Well, John Bon Jovi's had some vocal problems. At a recent concert, he actually had Bruce Springsteen come out and do some songs. John himself couldn't really finish the show. Vocal cord problems flaring up. We hope the best for him. Here's John Bon Jovi, the band, now, Living on a Prayer, 99.3 and 103.7 WZXR.

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6: Your AccuWeather forecast tonight. Expect mostly cloudy skies with a passing shower and a low of 65. Tomorrow will bring periods of sunshine breaking through the clouds along with a passing shower, reaching a high of 81. Tomorrow night will be partly cloudy with a low of 60. Moving into Friday, anticipate partly sunny skies and warmer weather with a high of 88. On Saturday, expect a mix of sun and clouds throughout the day with a high temperature of 85. For AccuWeather, I'm meteorologist Jason Caterina.
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WZXR, Barbara Evans and you. Jake Michaels has the day off. He actually had all week off, and he'll be back tomorrow, Thursday. So are you a Rolling Stones fan? I know I am, but this is one thing I'm going to pass on. I'll leave it to you. Mick Jagger's road bike has been listed on eBay with an asking price of about $28,000. It's a high-end vintage bike. I can't even pronounce the name, but bike aficionados would probably know what it is. It sounds like a lot for an old bike, but it's not just any vintage Condor. It's also going to include an official letter stating that the Rolling Stones, Mick Jagger, owned the album. It's on, or owned the bicycle. It's on official Rolling Stones headed paper, and it's signed by a Stones employee. Okay. I'll just stick to collecting their music. Paint it black, Rolling Stones, WZXR.

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0: Well, I was about to say I was going to leave, but according to the Eagles, I can check out any time I like, but no go. 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It's been fun filling in for Jake Michaels this week. He'll be back tomorrow. Mark Mack is coming up next.
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You ready? 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Van Halen in. 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

0: Welcome to the jungle, GNR, WZXR. Hey, congrats to our winners going off to see Guns N' Roses this Saturday night. Hershey Park Stadium, Public Enemy opening the show. Thanks again to Cowden's Tactical and Training, Reach Road in Williamsport, along with Janet's Floral to get the Guns N' Roses with the Guns N' Roses tickets. 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Hopefully everyone has a great time Saturday night at Guns N' Roses, Hershey Park Stadium. If you're still on the fence, haven't got those tickets, they've got some for you at Ticketmaster.com.
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7: Your AccuWeather forecast. Tonight, expect mostly cloudy skies with a passing shower and a low of 65. Tomorrow will bring periods of sunshine breaking through the clouds along with a passing shower, reaching a high of 81. Tomorrow night will be partly cloudy with a low of 60. Moving into Friday, anticipate partly sunny skies and warmer weather with a high of 88. On Saturday, expect a mix of sun and clouds throughout the day with a high temperature of 85. For AccuWeather, I'm meteorologist Jason Caterina.
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This one takes me back to the 80s every time. Here we go. Quiet Riot.

0: Machine Head, Bush, WCXR. 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

0: Led Zeppelin, Whole Lot of Love, WZXR. Hey, we're celebrating National Chicken Wing Day today. If you haven't had dinner yet, make it chicken wings. All thanks the day today, thanks to Buffalo, New York. They proclaimed it National Chicken Wing Day way back in 1977. You know, chicken wing popularity has really spread since then. I also see that it is National Lasagna Day. Now, I'm a big chicken wing fan, but I think I'd pick lasagna over just about any other food out there. How about you? Lasagna Day. I'll celebrate maybe tomorrow.
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